0: any way out of this. He said things to me like, it's pointless, when we, as a group of friends, tried to encourage him to speak to journalists.
1: The university's vice-chancellor says its priority is to support staff and students through the tragedy. At least 47 people have been killed after a magnitude 7.7 earthquake struck Indonesia early yesterday morning. The official death toll has been rising as a search and rescue operation gets underway. A normal person who happened to be famous. That's how one Bonnie Tyler fan described the late singer at a procession in Swansea yesterday. Her funeral is tomorrow. And Amy Hunt is one away from an unprecedented fourth gold medal at a single European Athletics Championships. She helped Great Britain's women storm to victory in the 4x100m relay in Birmingham last night. That's the latest. I'm Daisy Steele.
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4: A look at our weather for Super Sunday on HFM, starting the day with sunny spells and patchy cloud. The odd spot of drizzle is also possible. It will cloud over during the afternoon, but remaining dry with a top temperature of 25 degrees. That's your Super Sunday weather on HFM.
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Expect great music, the infamous Hooker Dog Quiz, hilarious stories and plenty of reasons to smile. It's the show that'll brighten your Wednesday. That's Paul Hartshorn, every other Wednesday from 6, only on 102.3 HFM. 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
3: From the Sky News Centre at 2. Firefighters in Wales say they're continuing to tackle significant widespread wildfires, responding to a total of 14 incidents. We're told more than 100 troops have been deployed to help create fire breaks by clearing vegetation. Tom Morgan, a group commander at Hereford and Worcester Fire and Rescue, wants people to take a common sense approach.
4: We're really advising against things like the burning of the refuse, having barbecues, fire pits. But there are pockets of incidents as well where we're just trying to advise to be hyper-vigilant. So around things like discarded glass bottles, even the smallest spark will actually result in the fires that you're seeing now.
3: A close friend of former Cambridge University professor Jason Arde says his life was needlessly cut short. The 41-year-old was found dead on Friday, days after resigning from his position amid allegations of plagiarism, which he denied. At least 47 people have been killed after a powerful 7.7 magnitude earthquake struck the Indonesian island of Flores. Hundreds of buildings have been damaged, with dozens of aftershocks hampering search and rescue efforts. Moroccan police have arrested at least 111 people after social media posts called for another mass migrant crossing into the Spanish enclave of Ceuta. It follows an incident 2 weeks ago when 72,000 people crossed into the territory from Morocco. Bonnie Tyler's coffin, draped in the Welsh flag, was brought back to her former home in Swansea yesterday as thousands lined the streets. The total eclipse of the heart singer, whose real name was Gaynor Hopkins, died in July at the age of 75. Councillor Will Thomas is chair of Mumbles Community Council.
5: She was clapping away at us when we were singing her song to her. So good spirits, you know, very always had time for people. And the whole community was extremely proud to have, you know, a global superstar living in the village.
3: Amy Hunt is one away from an unprecedented fourth gold medal at a single European Athletics Championship. She helped Great Britain's women storm to victory in the 4x100m relay in Birmingham. That's the latest. I'm Daisy Steele.
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6: A look at our weather for Super Sunday on HFM. Starting the day with sunny spells and patchy cloud. The odd spot of drizzle is also possible. It will cloud over during the afternoon, but remaining dry with a top temperature of 25 degrees. That's your Super Sunday weather on HFM.
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doesn't mean I feel nothing. Put it on my ass, no tan line summer. I love my daddy, of course we're still together. Everyone knows I had some trouble, but it's been 3 summers. I

Is down for your next number. Yes, you could be winning £20 on Radio Bingo between the hours of 7 and 9 every single Wednesday and Sunday night with me, Steve Watts. You know you're going to have a lot of fun and you could win 20.

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0: Whatever the weather has to offer, we start off our Sunday on HFM with 3 hours of the best music from yesteryear. So from 8 o'clock, I look forward to playing some of the sounds you had in your record collection from the years of the 1960. The last Sunday of the month, we will be playing Pirates Gold as we bring you the sound of the ships and forts broadcasting off our coastline in the mid-1960s. Wherever you are in the world, this Sunday, get a bit closer with your 60s Sunday with me, Paul Wright.
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3: From the Sky News Centre at 3. Fire services across the UK are under severe pressure after 43 new wildfires broke out since Friday. 11 serious fires have been dealt with in the past 48 hours, with major incidents declared in several parts of England and Wales. Phil Garrigan from the National Fire Chiefs Council says resources are being seriously stretched.
4: In 2025, highest number of wildfires on record, but that has been surpassed in 2026. And to put that into context, since January, we've had 24 major incidents declared due to wildfire and the demands that's placed on the fire and rescue service as a result.
3: More than £20,000 has been raised for the family of former Cambridge professor Jason Arday following his death on Friday. The 41-year-old had resigned from the university after facing allegations of plagiarism, which he denied. His family says he'd been subjected to a sustained campaign of abuse and harassment. His close friend Mike Freeman has criticised the way journalists pursued him in the weeks before his death.
5: They wanted, I think, a headline, and it wasn't fair, in my opinion. He was a humble man. Coverage about him being a fantasist and a liar that does not ring true with the human that I know and loved.
3: The Prime Minister is promising to tackle problems he says have been ignored by Westminster. Rough sleeping and environmental damage will be among the issues under the spotlight as he begins the second week of his summer tour. At least 47 people have been killed after a powerful 7.7 magnitude earthquake struck the Indonesian island of Flores. Hundreds of buildings have been damaged. In sport, Celtic eased into the Scottish League Cup quarterfinals with a 4-0 victory over Dundee United. Aberdeen also had no trouble getting past Dundee, winning 3-0. And Amy Hunt moved a step closer to an historic quadruple with her third gold medal at the European Championships. Dina Asher-Smith also entered the record books as Britain's 4x100 metre relay team produced a golden display. That's the latest. I'm Daisy Steele.
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6: A look at our weather for Super Sunday on HFM. Starting the day with sunny spells and patchy cloud. The odd spot of drizzle is also possible. It will cloud over during the afternoon, but remaining dry with a top temperature of 25 degrees. That's your Super Sunday weather on HFM.
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I look forward to seeing you then.

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2: From the Sky News Centre at 4. More than 100 troops have been deployed to South Wales after military assistance was requested to help tackle wildfires. Meanwhile, a plan's in place for residents forced from their homes by a major wildfire in Stourbridge in the West Midlands to return. The blaze destroyed 19 homes. Local MP Kat Eccles has praised the emergency services.
3: Something like this really lays stark how stretched they really are. I mean, we had all the resources out from the West Midlands. We were borrowing from Hereford and Worcestershire, from Staffordshire, who were battling their own fires as well.
2: More than £30,000 has been raised for the family of former Cambridge professor Jason Arday, who was found dead on Friday. It's to help with funeral costs, as his family said they're in shock at losing him. The 41-year-old had resigned from Cambridge after facing allegations of plagiarism, which he denied. Former BBC executive Marcus Ryder says the way Arday was pursued by parts of the media went far beyond legitimate scrutiny.
4: The level of public scrutiny that Jason Arday was subjected to was unprecedented. And there is absolutely no doubt in most people's minds that that level of scrutiny was a result of his race.
2: The Prime Minister is promising to tackle problems he says have been ignored by Westminster. Rough sleeping and environmental damage will be among the issues under the spotlight as he begins the second week of his summer tour. A man's been arrested on suspicion of attempted murder after a stabbing at a hotel used to house asylum seekers in Surrey. A man in his 30s was taken to hospital with life-threatening injuries. At least 47 people have been killed after a powerful 7.7 magnitude earthquake struck the Indonesian island of Flores. Hundreds of buildings have been damaged. And Amy Hunt won her third gold of the European Championships as Dina Asher-Smith also made history in Britain's 4x100m relay triumph. That's the latest. I'm Daisy Steele.
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5: A look at our weather for Super Sunday on HFM. Starting the day with sunny spells and patchy cloud. The odd spot of drizzle is also possible. It will cloud over during the afternoon, but remaining dry with a top temperature of 25 degrees. That's your Super Sunday weather on HFM.
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3: From the Sky News Centre at 5. Fire services across the UK are under severe pressure after 43 new wildfires broke out since Friday. 11 serious fires have been dealt with in the past 48 hours, with major incidents declared in several parts of England and Wales. At times, services have struggled to meet demand as control rooms handle thousands of emergency calls. Phil Garrigan from the National Fire Chiefs Council says resources are being seriously stretched.
4: In 2025, highest number of wildfires on record, but that has been surpassed in 2026. And to put that into context, since January, we've had 24 major incidents declared due to wildfire and the demands that's placed on the fire and rescue service as a result.
3: More than £30,000 has been raised for the family of former Cambridge professor Jason Arday following his death on Friday. The 41-year-old had resigned from the university after facing allegations of plagiarism, which he denied. His close friend Mike Freeman has criticised the way journalists pursued him in the weeks before his death.
5: They wanted, I think, a headline, and it wasn't fair, in my opinion. He was a humble man. Coverage about him being a fantasist and a liar, that does not ring true with the human that I know and loved.
3: A man's been arrested on suspicion of attempted murder after a stabbing at a Surrey hotel used to house asylum seekers. A man in his 30s was taken to hospital with life-threatening injuries. Reform UK says it would cut £50 billion from the welfare bill in what it calls the biggest shake-up in a generation. Almost 3 million people could see disability and sickness payments reduced or withdrawn. At least 47 people have been killed after a powerful 7.7 magnitude earthquake struck the Indonesian island of Flores. Hundreds of buildings have been damaged. And Amy Hunt has won her third gold of the European Championships as Britain triumphed in the women's 4x100 metre relay. That's the latest. I'm Daisy Steele.
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6: A look at our weather for Super Sunday on HFM. Starting the day with sunny spells and patchy cloud. The odd spot of drizzle is also possible. It will cloud over during the afternoon, but remaining dry with a top temperature of 25 degrees. That's your Super Sunday weather on HFM.
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3: From the Sky News Centre at 6. The Chief Inspector of Probation says he's anxious that freeing prisoners in England and Wales early could go wrong.
4: I think important to say I shouldn't be alarmist about it, but I think there is a risk that things will go wrong. So I think what I'd expect to see is another significant uptick in the number of people being recalled to custody, and then you'll get reoffending, which could result in a serious sexual or violent event or even a murder.
3: Martin Jones warns officers are being asked to perform miracles from October. That's when around 5,000 inmates, including domestic abusers and killers convicted of manslaughter, could be let out of jail sooner. The Ministry of Justice says it's putting record levels of investment into the probation service. Firefighters in Wales say they're continuing to tackle significant widespread wildfires, responding to a total of 14 incidents. We're told more than 100 troops have been deployed to help create fire breaks by clearing vegetation. Tom Morgan, a group commander at Hereford and Worcester Fire and Rescue, wants people to take a common sense approach.
5: We're really advising against things like the burning of the refuse, having barbecues, fire pits. But there are pockets of incidents as well where we're just trying to advise to be hypervigilant. So around things like discarded glass bottles, even the smallest spark will actually result in the fires that you're seeing now.
3: More than £30,000 has been raised for the family of former Cambridge professor Jason Arday, who was found dead on Friday. The 41-year-old had recently resigned from the university after facing allegations of plagiarism, which he denied. A man's been arrested on suspicion of attempted murder after a stabbing at a Surrey hotel used to house asylum seekers. A man in his 30s was taken to hospital with life-threatening injuries. At least 47 people have been killed after a powerful 7.7 magnitude earthquake struck the Indonesian island of Flores. Hundreds of buildings have been damaged with search and rescue operations underway. And Amy Hunt is one away from an unprecedented fourth gold medal to single European Athletics Championships. She helped Great Britain's women storm to victory in the 4x100 metre relay. That's the latest. I'm Jenny Barsby.
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6: A look at our weather for Super Sunday on HFM. Starting the day with sunny spells and patchy cloud. The odd spot of drizzle is also possible. It will cloud over during the afternoon, but remaining dry with a top temperature of 25 degrees. That's your Super Sunday weather on HFM.
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a lark. 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
3: From the Sky News Centre at 7. The Chief Inspector of Probation is warning of serious offending, including murder, when more prisoners become eligible for early release in October. Around 5,000 inmates in England and Wales could be freed sooner into their sentence to reduce overcrowding. Domestic abuse survivor Molly Cousins worries her perpetrator could slip through the net.
4: It just felt like we didn't really matter. I didn't matter. It's not felt nice. It's made me feel very unsafe again. They are so overworked and they have got so many offenders. And how are they going to manage and keep us all safe?
3: The Ministry of Justice says there's record levels of investment in the probation service. Around 100 troops have been sent to South Wales to help tackle large wildfires. They'll be digging trenches to act as firebreaks and transport large quantities of water to the worst affected areas. Alexander Held is a wildfire and forestry expert at the European Forest Institute.
5: We can build wildfire capability and capacity from a fire service perspective, but we also need the same efforts actually from communities, from policies, from agriculture, from forestry.
3: More than £32,000 has been raised for the family of Cambridge professor Jason Arday. He was found dead on Friday, days after resigning amid a plagiarism row. Reform UK has announced plans to remove or reduce disability and sickness payments for 3 million people if it comes to power. The party says that would cut £50 billion from the welfare bill. Labour says the proposals are fantasy economics. Hawaii is bracing for a possible direct hit from Hurricane Lala, which is bringing winds of 75 miles per hour. A hurricane warning's in place for the Big Island, where up to 25 inches of rain could trigger severe flooding and landslides. And British tennis star Arthur Ferry's into the third round of the Cincinnati Masters after a three-set victory against Australia's James Duckworth. It was Ferry's first match since his Wimbledon semi-final earlier this summer. That's the latest. I'm Jenny Barsby.
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6: A look at our weather for Super Sunday on HFM. Starting the day with sunny spells and patchy cloud. The odd spot of drizzle is also possible. It will cloud over during the afternoon, but remaining dry with a top temperature of 25 degrees. That's your Super Sunday weather on HFM.
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7: Ease on down. Ease on. Down the road. Ease on down. Ease on. Down the road. Ease on down. Ease on down the road. Come on, Dorothy. Don't you care?

0: Hi, I'm Adam Wilson, and this is an invitation to join me for the Quiet Revolution. You can be a part of the show on Tuesday evenings between 9 and 11, where you'll hear music like this.
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1: I like a song with a tune, and one where you can understand the words and everything. I'm sounding like my mum and dad now. 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It's making me late wherever I go. Didn't help the fact I didn't get much sleep last night, because all that noise from the neighbour, 3:30 in the morning, neighbour was banging on the door as well. 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Yeah, I was!
0: Chris Jones's Sunday Bit in the Middle from 11 a.m. You know it makes sense.

0: for nothing, so there's nothing to regret. Other than this 4/4 kick drum pounding in my head. Hey,
1: Jeff. Words are the worst, stick in my mind.

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3: From the Sky News Centre at 8. The Chief Inspector of Probation has warned of violent offending, including murder, when more prisoners are released early in England and Wales. Domestic abusers and killers convicted of manslaughter could be let out sooner into their sentence from October. It's part of plans to reduce overcrowding in our jails. Another 100 military personnel are going to South Wales, where crews are tackling 10 wildfires. Emergency services in Stourbridge in the West Midlands say they'll meet residents affected by blazes there to see if they can return home. Wildfire consultant Michael Bruce says a balanced approach is needed to stop these types of fires in the future.
4: So for every pound that's spent on response, a pound should be spent on prevention. They can start by creating what they call defendable space around the home. That means that it's much easier for the fire services to control the fire in and around houses.
3: A man's been arrested on suspicion of attempted murder after a stabbing at a Surrey hotel used to house asylum seekers. A man in his 30s was taken to hospital with life-threatening injuries. The Prime Minister's promising to tackle problems he says have been ignored by Westminster as he begins week two of his national tour. Barry Weir reports.
5: The PM says he wants to bring back hope that some of the country's most difficult problems can finally be fixed. Andy Burnham will spend the week looking at rough sleeping, illegal dumping and fly tipping as he continues travelling around the UK. What he hears will feed into a new 10-year plan aimed at making Britain better off. He'll also head back to number 10 North to mark a month after the Manchester base was established.
3: British tennis star Arthur Ferrie's into the third round of the Cincinnati Masters after a three-set victory against Australia's James Duckworth, but Cameron Norrie is out after losing to top seed Alexander Zverev. And Celtic eased into the Scottish League Cup quarter-finals with a 4-0 victory over Dundee United. Aberdeen also had no trouble getting past Dundee, winning 3-0. That's the latest. I'm Jenny Barsby.
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6: Starting off on the cloudy side, but some sunshine on the way with the odd chance of a very light shower mixed in. Highs today, 24 Celsius, 75 Fahrenheit. And the good news is the pollen level locally is low.
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you're singing along. Oh, Christmas hit. The Swinging Blue Jeans from Liverpool. The hippie shade. This is HFM and the Simpsons Sunday morning with the Royalist.

Stevie. Sat in the 67 on Little Stevie Wonder. Another fine day in HFM country. Prove the fact this is the Chiffons.

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Sound of the Barcos on Stax. Big tune that Stuart Henry used to use on Radio Luxembourg, and mentioning some of the stations. We could actually tune in to 10 if you were lucky, or 9, someone. We had Radio Scotland, obviously, one we couldn't see. That was off Dunbar on the East Coast. Up there, Radio Caroline North, which was Douglas in the Isle of Man. Radio 270 was up there in Yorkshire near Scarborough. Swinging Radio England off Frinton. Britain Radio also off Frinton, off the same boat. Radio Atlanta became Radio Caroline South down near Felixstowe. Radio Such off one of the Thames Estuary Seaforts, that became Radio City. Down there, staying with the Seaforts, that was Radio Essex in the Thames Estuary. And Radio London, obviously anchored 3.5 miles off Frinton. 8.23 on HFM. And without the offshore stations, HFM would never have existed.

Carol on Radio London, all the rest of it came on. But we're celebrating or remembering the 59th anniversary of the close down of all the offshore stations, which would have been actually tomorrow on the actual sad day. Very good morning to Leo and Sandra, Dell and the taxi drivers, Sue and Keith, Gary and Sue, Val and Constant in Kettering, Denise and Mick, all the farmers out there doing a sterling job, the residents at Marlow House, all the Gartree gang in H&A Wing. Janet, I hope you had a good birthday during the week. Ray and Ruby's on board, Brenda and Milo. Tom and Corky, Julie Barker, John and Ada, Mike and Ann, I hope you're doing well, mate, and you have a win this afternoon. Sue Coxall and her good mate Corrine Jay are with us.

Starting off on the cloudy side, but some good sunshine on the way. Might be the odd slim chance of a very light shower mixed in. Highs of 24 today, that's 75 Fahrenheit. The sun sets in Loughborough Parish. 27 minutes past 8 BST tonight. The good news is that the pollen level locally is low. Staying cloudy tonight, but down to about 13, that's 55 in old money. Your Monday, according to our good friends at Rushton Weather, possible damp start, hazy sunshine for the rest of the day. Highs of 26 at 79 Fahrenheit. Curtin, Church Langton and Cowmarsh, we're on 14 degrees.

flash in the headlights when Johnny Walker on Radio Caroline asked them to give him a flash. In the best possible way, of course. This is Bobby V on HFM and the Super Sunday. Ain't no-

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must be horrible to live near an airport. We all use them from time to time. Janet lives up there in the northwest near Manchester Airport. Said they're coming in every minute. Are they going out every minute? That's the main thing. Sorry to hear about that. One of those modern-day bugbears, I suppose. Remember tuning in under the sheets, listening to Radio Luxembourg before Radio Caroline and London come on. Come on. I wouldn't tell your mum and dad.

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1: At 9 minutes to nine, very good morning to Joan, Lorraine and Martin and Rothwell. Eleanor's on board. Sue's in role as well. Catherine's a little bit nearer in Great Bowden. Dave and Corrine used to be round in this parish. Now they're down in Cornwall. Jackie Foster's on board. Timothy, thanks for your communication earlier on, mate. Nice to know you're with us. Liz Savage is up there in Lincolnshire, a little bit further away, much further away actually in Australia. We've got Mark, Megan, Beth and Amanda. Keith and the Vet, Maxine, Bernhardt and Andrew, Lynn's in Risley. Joyce and Sue making some lovely food down at the Willows today, listening to HFM. And we got Gail also on board. And Max wanted this one from, who is it? Glen Campbell, back to 1961.

Thank you, fam, on a Sunday morning. A little tribute to the Turtles there. Cheers for that info, Mike. Remembering the 59th anniversary of the closure of All But Radio Caroline. August 1967.

lovely lyrics from Jerry and the Pacemakers back to 1966. Wrapping up our first hour. A couple of hours away from Chris and Pat with the bit in the middle.

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3: From the Sky News Centre at 9. The Chief Inspector of Probation says he's anxious about freeing prisoners in England and Wales early.
4: I think important to say I shouldn't be alarmist about it, but I think there is a risk that things will go wrong. So I think what I'd expect to see is another significant uptick in the number of people being recalled to custody, and then you'll get reoffending, which could result in a serious sexual or violent event or even a murder.
3: Martin Jones warns officers are being asked to perform miracles from October. That's when around 5,000 inmates, including domestic abusers and killers convicted of manslaughter, could be let out of jail sooner. The Ministry of Justice says it's putting record levels of investment into the probation service. A further 100 troops are being deployed to South Wales to help tackle the wildfires continuing to burn across the region. Their job will be to dig fire breaks and transport large quantities of water to the worst affected areas. A man in his 30s has been stabbed at a hotel housing asylum seekers in Surrey. Detectives have arrested a Somali national on suspicion of attempted murder. At least 51 people are now thought to have died in the 7.7 magnitude earthquake in Indonesia. The National Disaster Management Agency says more than 900 homes have been destroyed. Around 5,000 people have also had to leave their homes and are spending the night in emergency shelters. Francisco Fernando is a disaster management manager in Jakarta.
5: Our focus is now in Flores Island. A lot of local camps that have been set up by the government. And last night, I think most of the survivors community that are affected directly were gathered in that campsites.
3: More than £32,000 has been raised for the family of Cambridge professor Jason Arde. He was found dead on Friday, days after resigning amid a plagiarism row. Britain's Cameron Norrie is out of the Cincinnati Masters after losing in three sets against top seed Alexander Zverev. But Arthur Ferry's into the third round after getting past Australia's James Duckworth in his first match since the Wimbledon semi-finals earlier this summer. That's the latest. I'm Jenny Barsby.
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6: Rather cloudy at the moment, but some good sunshine on the way. Might be a chance of a light shower later on. Top temperature today, 24 degrees Celsius, 75 Fahrenheit. The bottle level locally is low. Currently in Corby and Dingley, we're on 17 HFM Super Sunday degrees.
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Box Tops back in 67. Just received a new passport this week. Some of the looks in it. Some's got a black and white photographs. One bit's got a colour bit, but none of them very complimentary. I look a bit like a crime. You know what I mean? Who is this man?

0: 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Green grass, look at it out there. It's all parked.
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0: Saying morning to Dave in Clophill, all the residents and staff at Rosewood Manor and Coventry Road. Molly and Moya, Stephen, Pauline in Desborough, Dave Hubbard's on board. Paul and Venny, Jean's tuned in, Gabrielle's over there in Hagen in Germany. Ran Ronda, Andrew and Hillary up at the bungalow, Reg Baxter, Jean and Arthur in Clipston. We've got Jack and Barry, Julie's in Limoges, used to live in Coventry. The Desborough Warehouse and staff sharing a nice break with us today. And talking to Desborough, we've got Jacko, he's not working, but he's having a nice breakfast, tuned into HFM. Bob's up there in the Forest of Dean.

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We're remembering August the 14th, 1967, with Orbit Radio Caroline being closed down for the offshore stations. And they played records like this from Del Shannon.

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0: And around the world, of course. A very good morning to Andre DeBot over there in Terneuzen. Mick and Rich with us. So you had a good day at the car racing last week, mate. Barry and Margaret, Ken and Eileen, Anne and Roy up there in Saxon Close. Erica's representing Rawns today. Steve and Sally and big sister Anita's over there in America. Ryan and Rita, Pete Bell's flying the pennant for Roll today. Darren's on board. Terry Knight, George Lloyd. Gara's in Walton on the Nays down there in Essex. Looking good on the old Briny today. Brian and Gillian, Kate Perkins. Andy's up there in the West Midlands. A little bit nearer, we've got Billy Joe in Bray, but wants hello to Tilly and John. Ian's in Cottingham. Red Jen's with a mate, Margot, today. Malcolm and Christine. And if you've just joined us, it's good to have your company.

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0: Jim Reeves on HFM on this Super Sunday. Remembering the closure of Albert Road O'Carillon 59 years ago, and it would have been tomorrow. Just had a call from one of our listeners, not going to mention his name, but he's got to go for prostate trouble test tomorrow at the doctor's. And I said to him, don't worry, mate, it'll get sorted. You get the best treatment in the world. If you think you've got any problems, go to the doctor. It'll be done. And the earlier you go, the safer it's going to be. Morning, half past niners. Cloudy, but some sunshine on the way. Might be the odd chance of very light showers mixed in. At highs of 24, that's 75 Fahrenheit. The sun sets at 8:27 BST tonight. And the good news is the pollen level locally is low. And tomorrow, according to our good friends at Rushden Weather, possible damp start, hazy sunshine for the rest of the day. Highs of 26, that's 79 Fahrenheit. Currently in Marston, Trussell and Gumley, we're on 18 HFM degrees.
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0: Seeker's got you waltzing around the kitchen today on HFM. 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
0: And you can join us around the world on the internet. Very good morning to Archie and all the gang up at Greenacre. Steve and Jan are with us, Morris and Wendy. Colin Watts is on board. Jamie and Kim over there in Northampton. In the CD, we've got TT cruising around. Steve Edwards rounding up the posse. Terry and Linda are on board. Mike and Anne are also tuned in. Moving along now to Chris near Rugby, Ros and Jim, Margaret Black, Jacqueline and Edie. Up there in Liverpool, we got Artie. Bryony and Kez rounding up the dogs today. They're keeping quiet, that's a good thing. Down there in Salisbury, we got Jamie and Joe. And the trio, last but not least, I'm trying to say at the breakfast tower today, Jackie, John and Carol. I know everybody in HFM country mostly likes Tom Jones. Lovely one back to 65.

was the Tom Jones. Carol said she saw him in Australia at a vineyard. Singing, not drinking. At least she saw the big man.

0: let's mention some of the presenters and DJs that were on all the offshore stations. There was Robbie Dale, Chuck Blair, Tony Blackburn, Pete Brady, Tony Brandon, one of my favourites, the Double D, Dave Cash, Ian Damon, Chris Denham, Dave Dennis, as I say, one of the great ones, Pete Drummond, John Edward, Kenny Everett, who we just heard a clip from, Graham Gill, Bill Hearn on Caroline, Duncan Johnson, Paul Kay, who will be also hearing at the close down of Radio London in about 20 minutes, Lorne King, Mike Lennox, John Peel, Stuart Henry, Roscoe, Dave Lee, Travis, Johnny Walker, Tommy Vance, loads of them.
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4: From the Sky News Centre at 10. The Chief Inspector of Probation worries there could be more murders when the early prison release schemes expanded in England and Wales. Around 5,000 more inmates will become eligible to be let out of jails from October. Among them are two men convicted of the manslaughter of PC Andrew Harper in 2019. More than a million people have signed a petition against that. Here's political commentator Sonia Soda.
5: I do think that the government was always going to have to find a way, even if it is a blanket rule that exempts a lot of people from early release, of preventing the release of these people. So it hasn't been handled well, and I think that has caused more upset.
4: Around 200 soldiers are helping to dig firebreaks as wildfires continue to rage across parts of South Wales. Meanwhile, emergency services in Stourbridge in the West Midlands say they'll meet residents affected by fires there to see if they can return home. Phil Garrigan from the National Fire Chiefs Council says resources are being seriously stretched.
6: In 2025, the highest number of wildfires on record, but that has been surpassed in 2026. And to put that into context, since January, we've had 24 major incidents declared due to wildfire and the demands that's placed on the fire and rescue service as a result.
4: Ukraine struck another warehouse belonging to the Russian equivalent of Amazon in one of its biggest aerial attacks of the 4.5-year war. Both countries are reporting a handful of deaths from overnight exchanges. 12 people have died after a bus overturned on a motorway in Hungary. Police have arrested the bus driver, who they say fell asleep at the wheel. British tennis star Arthur Ferry's into the third round of the Cincinnati Masters after a three-set victory against Australia's James Duckworth. It was Ferry's first match since his Wimbledon semi-final earlier this summer, but Cameron Norrie's out after losing to top seed Alexander Zverev, and Celtic eased into the Scottish League Cup quarterfinals with a 4-0 victory over Dundee United. That's the latest. I'm Jenny Barsby.
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2: With Everest Lounge, the ultimate dining experience in Market Harborough.
0: Still cloudy, but some sunshine on the way with the odd chance of a very light shower mixed in. Highs today, 24. That's 75 in old money. The pollen level locally is low. Currently in Wilbarston and Roll, we're on 18 HFM Super Sunday degrees.
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feels better. We just turned in, we're commemorating, I suppose you might say, 59 years ago tomorrow, since all but Radio Caroline were closed down. But we're still doing our camp coffee break today. Hello.

Johnny Walker's old thing to Duane Eddion because they're young. We're trying to stay young. Thanks for joining us today.

0: Sen, a Salford and Hollies. Lovely harmonies there. Back to 67, the year that All But Radio Caroline got closed down. In the next 10 minutes on HFM, we'll be playing out the closure of Radio London, Big L.
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1: Some mention has been made of the fact that mine was the first voice to be heard on Radio London. 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But before that, please allow me to introduce the managing director of Radio London, Mr. Philip Birch.
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0: At half past ten,

Stones back in 64. That fateful night of the Monday in August 1967, all aboard the Mi Amigo thought, we pushed our luck a bit today. Tonight, the British Navy is going to come out and board us, but they didn't. Carried on playing the very best music.

0: Dave D, Dozy, Beaky, Mick and Titch, and in their rightful place on the 60s Sunday today, remembering the closure of All But Radio Caroline 59 years ago tomorrow. 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

0: Cheers, Mike. And Elvis died 49 years ago this very day. I think we'll dig one of his out.
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59 years ago tomorrow. Remembering that Elvis died 49 years ago today, bless him. Talking of dates, HFM came on air just over 19 years ago, February 2007. If it weren't for the pirates, this station wouldn't have ever existed.

0: Gilbert Radio Caroline 59 years ago tomorrow afternoon when Radio London shut down. In the meantime, I'm your favourite station. Chris and Pat will bring you right up to date. We'll be back next Sunday, God willing, between 8 and 11. I hope you've enjoyed it. My name's Paul Wright. I'll see you around like a record. God bless you. Ta-da.
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3: From the Sky News Centre at 11. A senior probation officer has warned of serious concerns about the early release of prisoners in England and Wales going wrong. Around 5,000 inmates could be let out from October to finish their sentence in the community. The Chief Inspector of Probation, Martin Jones, worries the service won't be able to cope.
4: I think ultimately we need to be realistic about this. How can a probation service, which is under huge pressure, do the very best it can to mitigate their risk? At the moment, we're asking them to perform miracles.
3: The Ministry of Justice insists there's record investment in probation. South Wales Fire and Rescue Service say they're still tackling 14 wildfires. 200 military personnel have been drafted in to help dig fire breaks and transport water to the worst affected areas. Wildfire consultant Michael Bruce says a balanced approach is needed to stop these types of fires in the future.
5: So for every pound that's spent on response, a pound should be spent on prevention. It can start by creating what they call defendable space around the home. And that means that it's much easier for the fire services to control a fire in and around houses.
3: A number of people have been killed and others seriously hurt after two cars collided on the M9 in County Kildare. Irish police say one of the vehicles was travelling in the wrong direction when the crash happened in the early hours of this morning. Russia says Ukrainian overnight airstrikes have killed at least six people. Most of the deaths were recorded in the southwestern Rostov region. Kyiv says Moscow's strikes killed three people overnight. Reform UK says it plans to strip or reduce the disability and sickness payments of around 3 million people if it wins the next election. The party says the move would cut £50 billion from the welfare bill. It's been criticised by Labour and the Tories. And Abby Donnelly has become the first British woman to win a marathon medal at the European Athletics Championships after taking bronze in Birmingham. Finland's Elisa Vainio won the women's title, but the host nation took the team gold medal. That's the latest. I'm Jenny Barsby.
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6: 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Plenty of sunshine. Maximum temperatures set to reach up to around 24 degrees Celsius today.
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1: 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We love it here.
10: Ladies and gentlemen, boys and girls, and anybody who's accidentally left the radio on, it's Sunday.

0: Well, that's different, isn't it? What do you think, Blakey?
1: Chris Jones. I'll give you flaming Chris Jones.
0: There we go. You can't beat them, join them. That's what I say. 11:05 then. How the dickens are you? Sunday. Again, it soon comes round. Another one. Ah, yes. Another bit in the middle upon us. Before I go any further, though, I'd just like to say a humongous thank you to the wonderfully smooth, suave, and he is ever increasingly sophisticated, Mr. Paul Wright, for another brilliant 60s Sunday show. Thank you, Paul. Just love waking up to all those fantastic 60s tunes, all those memories, all those pirate radio days. Wonderful. Paul Wright and his 60s Sunday returns next Sunday from the bewitching hour of 8 a.m. Don't miss that, whatever you do. My name's Chris, with you through until 2-3 hours of the nonsense that we laughingly like to call the Sunday bit in the middle. It is all here, Mystery Voice Challenge. Guess what? I actually won last week. I got my foot on the first rung of the ladder. Will I achieve dizzy heights of rung number 2? Find out in a little while. That's Mystery Voice in the first hour. Commercial Crackers in the second hour. That's where we take a gentle stroll down memory lane. Clutterbuck, yes, the aforementioned Christopher Clutterbucket is in hour 3. Your requests, dedications and celebrations, as always, are more than welcome throughout the 3 hours of nonsense. Sunday being Sunday, it would not be Sunday without the great Sunday lunch giveaway. More details on that coming up in a few minutes' time. Association with the Royalist. A look at the front pages of the Sunday papers. Bud's interesting facts and anagram. How are we going to fit this all in? I don't know. Sunday bit in the middle between now and 2.
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0: That's Robbie Williams, Lazy Days, 10 past 11, just after 10 past 11. That's near enough. We're not clock watching. It's a Sunday morning, for goodness sake. Talking of which, a very good morning. How are you doing? Have you had a good week? I'm not too shabby. Thank you for asking. It's been a busy one. It's been one of those weeks. If it can go wrong, it has. But other than that, yeah, I've had a good weekend. Harborough Town beat Morecambe in the first home game in their new league. Their Dizzy Heights did a brilliant job. It was very, very busy down there at the Beehive. Well done to Leicester City. Their game against Notts County, 1-1. So at least we didn't lose. So a good weekend, all told. Everything all right with you? How's your world? Are you celebrating anything? Or, you know, I can see there's some birthdays and that already coming in. We'll be mentioning those in a little while. If you've got any song requests, for instance, or if you're celebrating a birthday or, I don't know, anniversary, or I don't know, somebody's passed the driving test, for instance, and you know, it'd be nice to congratulate them on air and on behalf of family and friends and whatever, anything. Or if you want to enter into the mystery voice that's coming up very, very soon, or the commercial crackers, clutter bucket, that sort of thing, or you just want to say hello, or you might want to be entering into the competition to win a delicious 3-course Sunday lunch for 2 people. Yes, thanks to our sponsors, the Royalists, we're once again giving away this wonderful prize to one lucky listener and their guest. Your table will be ready around about 2 o'clock this afternoon, and all you need to do is get in touch with us. I'm going to give you the contact details for all these things in a moment. I'm sure you're familiar with how to get in touch with us here anyway, but I'll give you them anyway. As I say, we'll do the draw. All we need is your name and your number for the Royalist competition, your name and your telephone number. Lines are open now, and we'll do the draw in about an hour from now. The lucky winner will receive a delicious 3-course Sunday lunch for 2. Those contact details then are 01858464666 on the telephone. I was rather generous, I seem to remember, last week, wasn't I? It was a rather high number that Miss Diane out there on reception was allowed to answer the telephone in. I'm tempted to default to 3 rings, but that's a bit mean. I am in a good mood. We'll say 5. She'll guarantee a steadfast, watertight guarantee to answer the telephone in 5 rings or less if you give her a call on 01858464666. That's Market Harbour 464666. Now, our email address is studio@harbourfm.co.uk. 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Leave a space. That is if you're texting only. No such shenanigans required if you're going to use the good old HFM app. And if you've not got your app yet, then where have you been? Just get your smartphone, whether it's an Android or an iPhone, go to your app store, search for Harborough FM, easy peasy, just like lemon squeezy, that is. Good luck to you all and whatever competition you're entering, or if you're going in for the Sunday lunch, the very best of luck to you all. Okay then, so I think we've just about got that. Lines then for the Sunday lunch competition well and truly open. Now, I believe, even though Mr. Lush is on his... he's on holidays from the news centre, although I walked past the newsroom a little while ago and I'm sure I saw his feet sticking up. I think he is still under the desk, prone. I'm going to play this for Lushy. I know he likes this one. Morning, Lushy!
1: I'm Grant Lush.
0: I know.

0: That's the Rubettes then, and Sugar Baby Love, 18 minutes after 11. It's a Sunday morning, all is well. A very good morning to you. Thanks for your messages coming in. Hi to Richie C. I shall do that in a little while. Richie, thanks for the comments about the new opening. I shall use that for a couple of weeks. Let's just change things about just a little, just a little tad, you know. Hi to, oh, it's the Blakey Supporters Club, Phil. Hello, Phil. How you diddling? Phil says, oh, nice new intro. Rounded off perfectly by Blakey. I hate you, Jonesy. Phil, the Blakey Supporters Club. Thanks for getting in touch, Phil. Thanks to Pat. Hello, Pat. Text messaging me from reception land. Thank you for that. Bit of junk mail there. What else have we got? Another little test. It appears that the text line is working as well on 6446, because that's occasionally it has a bit of a hiccup, that one, doesn't it? But all methods of communication seem to be working okay. Have you tested the letterbox? Can you go outside, Pat, onto the street and shout through the letterbox? And I'll see if I can hear you from the, see if that's working or not. Shall we do that? Yeah.
1: Who is the mystery voice on Chris's Bit in the Middle?
0: Rushy enjoyed the Rubettes, by the way. He says that's spooky. I was just going to ask you for that. He says, yeah, well, it's a bit of the old septic peg, isn't it? And another message is coming in, from this time from Big P. Hello, Big P. Love your new jingle. Don't... No, it doesn't. Now, Mystery Voice. I'm glad I mentioned it because, yes, if you've seen me walking around Market Harborough during this past week, you'd have probably noticed a bit of a smug grin on me. Yes, a smug grin on my face. If I'm being perfectly honest, more of a smirk. Because I won. After weeks of losing the Mystery Voice, more people in the Hall of Shame than Fame, or more people in the Hall of Fame than Shame. I must learn these rules myself, mustn't I, one day? After weeks and weeks of losing to you, last week I finally had victory. It was Sir David Jason, old Del Boy himself. What an actor! What a great guy! David Jason was last week's mystery voice. I won that one. I'm after the double. I'm after my brace of wins this week. Will I achieve it?
1: Who is the mystery voice on Chris's Bit in the Middle?
2: But listen.
1: Who is the mystery voice on Chris's Bit in the Middle?
0: You can see when I'm in brace mode, can't you? You know, trying to get that second win. Because it's clipped ever so short, isn't it?
2: But listen.
0: That's all you're getting. 01858464666. 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

0: As Mama Cassie, it's getting better, 28 minutes after 11. If you'd like to enjoy some fresh air and good company, then the Canal and River Trust, they're holding one of their free canal side wellbeing walks. Now, it's coming up this Tuesday the 18th, starts at 10 a.m. It's a gentle, volunteer-led walk. It lasts around an hour and a half. It follows the canal at a relaxed pace that is suitable for most people. 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
1: Who is the mystery voice on Chris's Bit in the Middle?
0: So I'm after me brace of wins. I've only played you one clip so far, being the first hour of the show. This is that clip.
2: But listen,
0: Well, Hall of Shame is filling up nicely, which is nice to see. Hall of Fame, we'll see. Let's go to Hall of Shame, shall we, first of all. To Phil, yeah, I'm sorry, Phil, you're in the Hall of Shame, because it's not Joe Pasquale. No, I know a song that will get on your nerves, Fame. I do it now for some professional show business. Yeah, not him. I know that was more like Orville. All right, there you go. It's not Joe Pasquale. Hall of Shame for you. Good morning to Yvette Shires. Morning, Yvette. How are you diddling? It's not the comedian Tim Vine.
2: But listen,
0: I think somebody else has said Tim Vine. Let me just have a look. Yes, Kaz West. Also going for comedian Tim. One of my favourite comedians, by the way.
2: But listen.
0: Brilliant at the quick one-liners, the puns. He's the punmeister. He is. But that is not him. Phil, is that, what about Lee Evans?
2: But listen.
0: Another favourite of mine. Oh, you're coming up with all my favourites. It's not Lee Evans. It's not Joe Pasquale. It's not Tim Vine. And it's not Lee Mack.
2: But listen.
0: Heather and Dave Reeve are going for Lee Mack.
2: But listen.
0: It's not Lee Mack. Again, it could be, couldn't it, really? I was watching last night, just flicking through the channels after I'd caught up with everything, and came on one of the channels, and there was sort of back-to-back not going out. I thought, this'll do for me. I thought, I just watched one episode. You know what it's like, about three episodes down the raft. I better go to bed, and I do love that show. But however, this is not Lee Mack. Lovely Lorraine of the Loft, very good morning to you, lovely Lorraine of the Loft. It's not Prime Minister Andy Burnham. It is not Andy Burnham, I'm afraid. That is the wrong answer. And there's a bit of a message from Lorraine. Let me see. It says, hi, young man. Hi, Pat. How you doing? I'm not doing too shabbily. You all right out there, Pat? Yeah, Pat's all right as well. Thank you, Lorraine. Is it Andy Burnham? We already know it's not. Guess I think the new jingle is great. As you say, if you can't beat them, join them. You may struggle with this word. I struggle with most words, Lorraine. Let's be honest about this. But I am deliberating. I can see why you possibly warned me about that one. So I deliberately slowed down. I deliberately slowed deliberating down. Goodness me. Whether to put the stand-up fan in the loft yet. Don't do it. Don't do it, because you'll be up there again. You'll be up there again. But sure is eggs is eggs, Lorraine. I don't think we're done with the fans just yet. So love as always. Hey, Lorraine, right back at you.
2: But listen.
0: But it's not Andy Burnham. Let's just see. There's another message coming in. Oh, it is a entry for the Royalists. So that's a bit of a cue. Is that a right, Royal? A cue, it is a cue for me to say. A quick reminder, if you want to get your name in for the draw today, the vessel of choice, the pan of pleasure, shall we say, the jug of jubilation, has not been chosen yet for the vessel that we're going to put all the entries in. However, all we need is your name and your telephone number. We'll do the draw around about 20 past 12-ish, and the lucky winner, thanks to our sponsors, the Royalists, will be eating a delicious three-course Sunday lunch for two people today. So the very best of luck to you all. Hall of Fame, then. Let's have a look.
2: Listen.
0: Nobody so far. Nobody. However, there are still two more clips to come. I'll play you the second clip in hour two. I'll play you the third clip in hour three, so on and so forth. I did mention a birthday, didn't I? I had a message in from Richie C. Hello, Richie C. Nice to hear from you, my friend. He says, would you please say happy birthday to my brother, Ross, who is 37 today. Ross, happy 37th birthday. And would like Shania Twain. This is one of my... a lot of my favourite songs today. Man, I feel like a woman, Shania Twain. I'll get that on for you. And I'd just like to say a very happy birthday to Ross, 37 today. Kev is in ready for Clutterbucket later on. Would you do the honours for Ross? Thank you.
3: Thank you.
0: Thank you. Here we go then. After three, a one, a two, a three. Happy birthday to you. Happy birthday to you. Happy 37th birthday to Ross. Happy birthday to you. Happy birthday, Ross. Have a wonderful day. Let's go, girls.

0: Shania Twain, A Man I Feel Like a Woman, playing that especially for Ross, 37 today. Have a wonderful birthday, Ross. Thanks to Richie C, brother Richie C, for letting us know about that. Now, the Market Harbour Artisan Fair is a chance to browse something a little different and whilst supporting local small business with handmade and unique items, gifts and plenty of stalls to explore. Now, the next fair is taking place on Saturday the 29th of August from 9 a.m. until 4:30. It's on the square. You can browse for something special, pick up a few prezzies and stay for something to eat as well whilst you're there. What could be better? Saturday the 29th of August, then 9 till 4, the next Market Harbour Artisan Fair on the square. And looking a little ahead, this to September, then Lubbernum. I can't believe this is these yearly events, all of them, like the Summer Fair next week, all of these annual events, they just come round so quickly, doesn't it? It just makes you realise, as you know, you get older. You know, I'm approaching my 30s now, and the time, what you're laughing at out there, the time just flies by. The Lubbernum. Or Lubbernum will be filled with colourful and creative characters for the Lubbernum Scarecrow Festival 2026. Yeah, plenty to see and do alongside the scarecrows themselves. The festival takes place over the weekend of Saturday the 12th and Sunday the 13th of September, with shopping stalls, food trucks, games and activities, tractor rides, and of course scarecrows galore throughout the village. It's free entry and free parking, so you're welcome to go along and enjoy everything on offer there. So that is the 12th and 13th, Saturday and the Sunday, the 12th and 13th of September at on the Lubbernum Green there, and of course all around the village. And if you do get a chance, have a go on the tractor tour around the village. It's a great way of seeing all the, you know, the scarecrows around all the various roads and streets. It's a fantastic way of seeing it. And if you want more information on this or any of the events happening locally, just visit HFM's website, which is at harbourfm.co.uk, and just an events button on there, click it and it will come up, and you can see all about it. Hi to Richie C. No, it's not Nicholas Parsons.
1: Then listen.
0: There you go. That is the mystery voice that Richie C thinks is Nicholas Parsons. That's going back a bit.
1: Then listen.
0: That is going back a bit, isn't it? Nicholas Parsons. One of my, not the first, but one of my early interviews. It was by telephone. And it was on HFM, and it was done live. Sometimes we record the interviews and play them out, you know, a few days later, give us a chance to edit them. And this was a live one, and I made the foolish mistake of starting it about 10 to the hour, whatever it was. Let's say 10 to 12, something like that. 10 minutes, easy. But he could talk, old Nicholas Parsons, and he was so friendly, and he was out in his garden, and he was sort of giving me a virtual tour of his garden and everything else. And I was looking at the clock, and it was getting like 2 minutes to 12. How do you politely say to someone like Nicholas Parsons, yeah, your time's up, Nicholas. We did it in the end. We did hit the news on time, only just happened.

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0: That's Linda Jones, a last minute miracle. No relation. Just coming up to, it's about, it's 11:49. It's nearly 10 to 12. That is near enough. A couple more wrong answers. Even more of my favourite comedians as wrong answers. Wendy and Len, the Two Stooges. I think that this may be Eric Morecambe. What do you think of it so far? Rubbish. It is not Eric Morecambe. And Clive and Emma, another of my favourites, says, is it Bob Monkhouse? Oh, I used to love Bob Monkhouse.
1: But listen,
0: I don't know if I mentioned it the other week. I went to see it was a play. It was in Peterborough. It's actually coming to the Curve soon. I'm unable to make the Curve date, so I saw that the tour was in Peterborough. Went to see it. It's absolutely fantastic. It's called The Last Laugh, and it's basically Tommy Cooper, Eric Morecambe. And the great Bob Monkhouse in a dressing room, chewing over they're in there ready to go on, and it is absolutely superb. If you're a fan of your traditional comedy like that, I do thoroughly go and see the Last Laugh. It's on tour. It's here, there, and everywhere at the moment, a week at a time. I do know locally it's coming to the Curve in Leicester. Just a little recommendation if you like that sort of thing. It was lovely to see Paul Grunow pop into the studio just a short time ago. He says, that Rubette track earlier got me into a 70s mood, says Paul. Would you please play Rocket by Mud for all the HFM listeners? Thank you very much indeed. Paul Grunow. We love a bit of Paul Grunow, don't we? You can hear Paul this coming Thursday with his fantastic show from 9 p.m.
2: Now, this here is the story of Abigail.

Thank you for Paul Grunnell then. Look forward to your show on Thursday, Paul, as always. Thanks to Keith Williams, who says Madonna is 68 today, like you. She also likes a pint of Timothy Taylor Landlord when over here. Delish. Perhaps you could play one of her tunes. I'll do that in the next hour, Keith. Thank you for that. Thanks also for reminding me of the anniversary of the passing of Elvis Presley in 1977. Graham and Mary also reminded me of that. I'm going to play this.

0: 49 years ago today, we lost the King of Rock and Roll, Elvis. Thank you to Graham, Mary and Keith for that.
1: Thank you very much.
2: 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You're...
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5: Now, the prison early release scheme in England and Wales could lead to a rise in murders. The Chief Inspector of Probation says the service is already overstretched and won't be able to cope with the increased workload. Former prison governor Vanessa Frake, who's also advising Reform UK on the issue, says she's not a fan of early release.
6: All we're doing is moving the prison crisis of overcrowding back into communities and back against victims and survivors, particularly of domestic violence.
5: A murder investigation is underway in Gloucestershire after a woman in her 90s died in a house fire. Emergency services were called to a property in Hardwick just before 4am. Police have arrested a woman in her 60s who they say was known to the victim. A number of people have been killed after two cars crashed head-on on a motorway in County Kildare. Irish police say one of the vehicles was travelling the wrong way down the M9 early this morning. South Wales Fire and Rescue Service says they're still tackling 14 wildfires. 200 military personnel have been drafted in to help. Meanwhile, residents forced from their houses by a major wildfire in Stourbridge are beginning to return home. Local MP Kat Eccles has praised the emergency services.
7: Something like this really lays stark how stretched they really are. I mean, we had all the resources out from the West Midlands. We were borrowing from Hereford and Worcestershire, from Staffordshire, who were battling their own fires as well.
5: People in New South Wales could be paid around £500 for handing in their rifles and handguns. Australia's Prime Minister started the buyback scheme following last year's Bondi Beach terror attack. Great Britain have secured their seventh gold medal at the European Athletics Championships after finishing as the top team in the women's marathon. Abby Donnelly's third place finish also secured the country's first individual medal in the event. Amy Hunt could win a fourth gold in tonight's mixed 4x100 metre relay. That's the latest. I'm Jenny Barsby.
0: Thank you, Jenny.
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0: Staying dry again this evening after a hot and sunny day. Maximum temperatures today reaching up to around 24 degrees Celsius. As I say, staying dry this evening. A little bit cloudier, although there will be a few breaks in that cloud. Building from the northwest. Overnight temperatures falling to no lower tonight. No lower than around 13 Celsius.
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4: Chris Jones. We just love his bit in the middle.
0: And it is that time of day for Croon at Noon this week. If you follow my face cloth, face ache thing, page, you'll see early on in the week I put a post with Windsor Davis and Don Estelle performing Whispering Grass. Now that had quite a few comments, people saying what a lovely voice Don Estelle had. I had that record, Whispering Grass, and I used to flip it over quite often onto the B-side. Remember them B-sides? You don't get a B-side of a WAV file, do you? You don't get that. And that is a beautiful song, just with Don Estelle, without the lovely boy and all that. This is called I Should Have Known, the wonderful voice of Don Estelle.
9: It's Croon at Noon on the Sunday Bit in the Middle with Chris Jones.

0: voice of Don Estelle. I should have known. That was today's Croon at Noon. If you've got any suggestions for future Croon at Noons, please do let me know, and we'll include it in a future week's feature. We will.
1: Who is the mystery voice on Chris's Bit in the Middle?
0: Let's have a catch up with the mystery voice then. Let's see if I'm still winning. I had an early lead, so let's see if I'm clinging on to it.
2: But listen,
0: that is clip number one. I will play you clip number two in a few moments. Let's have a look through the wrong answers that we have so far. Phil says, is it Joe Pasquale? It's not Joe Pasquale.
2: But listen,
0: Yvette Shires says Tim Vine.
2: But listen,
0: no. Phil says Lee Evans.
2: But listen,
0: no. Lovely Lorraine Arve at the Loft says Andy Burnham.
2: But listen,
0: it's not. Kathy says, is it Prince William? It's not Prince William, no.
2: But listen.
0: Kaz West says, is it Tim Vine?
2: But listen.
0: No. Heather and Dave Reeves say Lee Mack.
2: But listen.
0: No. Richie C says Nicholas Parsons. Yvette Shire says Boris Johnson. Wendy and Len, the two stooges, say Eric Morecambe. Clive and Emma say Bob Monkhouse. And Ian in Cottingham say Martin Lewis.
2: It's, but listen.
0: No, not, it's not any of those. Still no correct answers so far. However, the day is young and I've only played clip number one, but my self-imposed rules state that I must now play clip number two, even if it shoots me in the foot and it makes it easier. I don't know. I put these into the system, these clips, a few days ago. I know, I prepare, you know. It's hard to believe, isn't it, listening to this. But I can't remember where. Sometimes number two is a lot easier than one. Let's have a listen. Let's just shut my eyes and pray.
2: No.
0: Oh, yeah. I think I've foot well and truly shot. Don't you think, Pat? There's not much of it, though, is there? Not much of it.
2: No.
0: But what there is of it is...
2: No.
0: Yes. Yes.
2: No.
0: Hmm. 01858464666, email studio at harbourfm.co.uk, text us 6446, start your message HFM, leave a space, or use your smartphone app. We have commercial crackers coming up very, very soon. Also, a reminder then, get your name and your telephone number in if you want to be in the draw. Is it that rotating musical biscuit tin thing? Oh, well, it plays Happy Birthday, doesn't it? It plays Happy Birthday. I'll have to be very careful with it so it doesn't play Happy Birthday all over one of my little speed links. So we'll do that. Probably after the next song. Yeah, we'll do that after the next song. So time to get your entries in if you still want to take part. It is a delicious three course of deliciousness, three courses of Sunday lunch for two people today. So pretty much last call for that. Let's just see, got some more messages coming in. It's him that plays Andy in the wheelchair in Little Britain. What's his name? Matt Lucas, isn't it? Matt Lucas. It's not Matt Lucas.
2: No.
0: Oh, wait, I know. Yeah, no. Yeah, no. Used to love that. It's not Matt Lucas. He's going into Oliver, isn't he? He's going to play the part of Fagin, whilst the regular guy who's going on paternity leave. And Matt Luke, I'm not sure. I've not seen this recent version of Oliver. It's supposed to be very, very good, particularly the Fagin. I wouldn't mind going over to London and seeing it, but I'm not sure. I might wait till this guy's back again. I don't know. I know Matt Lucas had a stint in Les Miserables, didn't he? Old Les Miserables. I'm sure he did. I think it was that, yeah. And that apparently he was very good in that. But I don't know, we'll see. Anyway, I'm Pat, you're making me digress, and I'm supposed to be trying to stick to time here. Andrew has got the right answer. Well done, Andrew.
2: No.
0: Well done, Andrew. Oh, is this the start of things to come? Maybe, maybe not. Mummy Wells and Jerry going for Jethro. It's not Jethro. Another fine comedian, sadly no longer with us. But that is not him. Let's go back to clip number one just for the...
2: But listen.
0: There you go. So you've had a bit of each, haven't you? You've had a bit of each. Next one in. Ah, oh, D. Hello, D. How you diddling, D? Are you all right? D, you are joining Andrew in the Hall of Fame. It started, Pat. I told you, didn't I? I told you that second clip. She wouldn't listen. She wouldn't have it. You know, I got the wavy fingers as if, I don't think it's too bad. But we'll see. How's the five rings or less target going, by the way? Okay, double okay, she's saying, by the way. Oh, we're out on the road next Sunday, aren't we? We're taking the... Yeah, if you think this is chaos, you wait till next week's show. We'll be coming live from Welland Park. We will, because it's the summer fair. And we try to usually do the Sunday bit in the middle live from there. It didn't happen. The broadcast didn't happen last year because, well, it would have done, but my lower regions decided to develop some nasty stuff that I needed surgery on, so I hadn't recovered enough to go through all the stuff of getting that sorted out. But am I back to full fitness, do you reckon? But next Sunday we'll be live from Welland Park, so listen to the shambles that ensues. No, it'll be fine. It'll be perfect. A lot of it relies on the technology, and there's one particular bit of the technology that is always a weakest link. There's always the weak link, isn't there? And that is the signal, basically, to get from Welland Park to studio. But generally it works okay. So, yeah, what can you do? Is it Les Dawson, says Big P? It's not Les Dawson. Knickers, knackers, knockers. I don't think he really thinks it's Les Dawson. He just wanted to say knickers, knackers, knockers. I think that's what it is for Big P. I know you too well, Big P. I do. So, last call then for the Sunday lunch competition. You will hear the horn and the bell. Let me just... That's what the horn sounds like. Don't get them mixed up. That's not the bell, and that's definitely not the horn. When you hear them both together during the next song, that will mean that lines will then be closed, so we can accept no more after the horn and the bell. Hi to Yvette. Missed the second clip. Can you please play it again? Of course, Yvette.
2: No.
0: There you go. Not much of it. Not much to miss.
2: No.
0: But there it is. There it is. So... The next song is a Madonna song, because Keith Williams has messaged in and said, as well as the anniversary of the passing of Elvis Presley in 1977, Madonna is 68 today. Happy birthday, Madonna, if you happen to be listening. Oh, dear. Oh, she wouldn't like that, would she? Join a special happy birthday message on HFM. Like you, she likes behind Timothy Taylor's Landlord. Would you please play one of her tunes? So happy birthday, Madonna, 68 today. But it will be interrupted just for a few moments when we do the horn and the bell. We will signify lines for the Sunday lunch will be closed.

0: That's Madonna then and Holiday. What was she, 60?
1: 68.
0: 68 today. Happy birthday. We can do this, can't we, for Madonna?
1: Yeah.
0: We got the biscuit tin in position, the musical happy birthday. So if I just turn it the wrong way, why don't you? Probably break. There you go. Hey, happy birthday, Madonna.
1: Still works.
0: Birthday, Madonna. It's nice, isn't it, that?
1: It is.
0: Oh, it stopped.
1: You didn't wind it far enough.
0: Oh. Oh, oh, oh. Go on. Any more? No, good. Right. That is enough of that. That is today's vessel of... what's the vessel? What's the vessel one? The vessel of choice?
1: Victory.
0: Vessel of victory. That's a good one. Yeah. I like that one, Bat.
1: The chalice of choice.
0: The chalice of choice, the jug of jubilation.
1: That's the one, yeah.
0: Yeah. The pot of... Oh, be careful. Pot of the pot of pleased winners.
1: The pot of pleasure.
0: The pot of pleasure. There you go. It's the pot of pleasure today. All the entries are in. We did say lines will be closed. Join the horn and the bell. I heard the horn. I heard the bell.
1: Oh, I certainly did. Yes.
0: And we did get a couple. Join Madonna. Happily before the horn and the bell, which have gone in. I'll just tell you, we've had a couple more answers for the mystery voice. Only Andrew and Dee so far getting the right answer.
1: Oh, so they're in the Hall of Fame.
0: It's looking all right for me, by the way. What was that? Congratulations. Fingers crossed for you, Chris.
1: That's it.
0: Thought it was something like that. The last one I think I told you about was Big P, say Les Dawson.
1: Yes, he did, yeah.
0: Knickers, knackers, knockers. That was his Cosmo Small Piece character, weren't it? Angie says, is it Bob Monkhouse? I think we had Clive and Emma, I think, said Clive. So Bob Monkhouse. It's not Bob Monkhouse. Can I do Bob Monkhouse? If opportunity comes your way, don't knock it. It's more of a facial thing. It's more of a visual. My Bob Monkhouse, yeah. If we had webcam, you'd be saying
1: I can
0: that.
1: Only see your glasses saying, over the microphone.
0: That's probably for the best.
1: Yeah, I often think that.
0: Probably for the best. No, it's not Bob Monkhouse. And Sue from Sue and Don fame says, is it Michael Parkinson? Good evening. Good evening on my show tonight. That's him, isn't it? That's
1: that
0: him
1: sounds
0: right there.
1: Very much like your impression of somebody else who works at HFM.
0: Now you've got me. Who could that be? Good evening. Oh, yeah.
2: So, but listen.
0: So, it's not Bob Monkhouse. It's not Michael Palin. Only two in the Hall of Fame at the moment. So, hey, there could be a woohoo moment today.
1: There could well be
0: a woohoo moment. So, are you looking forward to the summer fair next Sunday?
1: I am.
0: Where we're doing this show live.
1: Oh, yes.
0: Our HFM stage will be down there.
1: We will be on it, won't we?
0: And there's all sorts going on down there.
1: There's Toy Story. There's characters from Toy Story wandering about.
0: Characters from Toy Story. There's a fly past, isn't there?
1: Yeah,
0: flyover.
1: Is it a Dakota or something?
0: I think it is. That's happening. During the... I think that's... I get the exact time, but it happens during the show. So whatever happens, we'll have to kill the music.
1: We will.
0: You know.
1: I think it'll drown it out anyway.
0: Probably will. What else?
1: There's a picnic.
0: There's loads.
1: Kiddies picnic.
0: There's loads going on, isn't there?
1: Yeah, I'm sure there'll be food stalls.
0: Lots of food stalls.
1: See if we're placed next to the waffle truck this year.
0: What are you trying to say?
1: Nothing.
0: Good. Good. But for our part, we'll be doing the show down from there. So
1: will my little train be there? That's what I want to know.
0: If it is, the weather, the HFM weather could be being broadcast live from
1: it
0: the train.
1: Could.
0: Lushy will be down there.
1: Yes, he can do the news. I'll do the weather.
0: You can come down and witness him reading the news prone. It could be interesting if he does it on that train as well.
1: Yeah.
0: The news prone.
1: Sorry, children who won't be able to get on it.
0: That's right.
1: Yeah.
0: So, looking forward to that. Got some more messages coming. I like to try and keep up when I can. It's from Jed. Could you play Great Show? Many thanks. Stevie Wonder, signed, sealed, delivered. Signed, sealed, delivered. It's that one, isn't it? I like that one. Of course I can, Jed. Of course I can. We can do that. So, So, the draw. As always, thank you. I know you were sitting there for some reason. As always, thank you so much. Thank you to Lee. Thank you to Michelle. And thank you to everybody at the Royalist for providing this lovely product. Thanks for sponsoring Super Sundays, first and foremost. Keeping the old needles waggling on a Sunday. But thanks for providing this lovely prize of a delicious three-course Sunday lunch for two people.
1: Yeah, they're all great, aren't they?
0: It's gorgeous, isn't it?
1: Brie wedges.
0: We've had the Sunday lunch.
1: Oh, we
0: down,
1: have.
0: We?
1: Yeah.
0: We've had that. We've sampled. We have to sample. We can't promote these things without.
1: Oh, you know, no. We have to sample them.
0: First-hand knowledge.
1: More than once.
0: You know what I'm saying? Delicious. So, whoever wins it, elasticated waistbands are a must.
1: They are.
0: You have been warned.
1: And the gravy is fantastic.
0: Don't come crying to me. Don't come expecting compensation when your buttons have popped. You know, you're warned. Elasticated waistbands are the way forward. So, here we go. We have the birthday tin. This is the Rintin tin. Oh, it's still going when I pick it up a little bit.
1: There you are. A little happy birthday to you, Madonna.
0: And it's got a very posh thing. It's very posh tin all round, this, isn't it?
1: It is.
0: Cartwright and Butler.
1: Indeed.
0: I hate you, Butler. No. I hate you. Oh, God. So, that opens up on a hinge. Still going. And now time to check the churnage.
1: Right.
0: I think I can get me hand in.
1: Yeah, he could be careful wearing what I say. This for a long time.
0: Smithy will be listening, looking for clips that he will try and shame me with on a Monday morning.
1: He will.
0: Let me have a... I like the churnage on this tin.
1: I thought you did.
0: Oh, it's going to give him a big... Like at the raffle on the quiz night.
1: Yes.
0: Thanks for everybody coming along to the quiz last Wednesday, by the way.
1: Yeah, it was busy, wasn't it?
0: It was a busy one, and it was great.
1: Yeah.
0: It was great. But always like to see the raffle tickets being mixed up. Didn't win anything this. Sometimes do. Sometimes have a bit of luck on the old raffle.
1: You always win. Great fun. You always win.
0: Always win? I don't know in which universe you're on. I have it here. I've not even looked at it yet. I don't know who's won, but it's in my hand.
1: He's got one.
0: Let's have a look. Now, I can tell you that today's lucky winner of the delicious three-course Sunday lunch for two, courtesy of our friends at the Royalist, is Emma Marabella.
1: Well done, Emma.
0: Well done. Congratulations. You are the lucky winner of today's. Now, what did we tell you? Emma?
1: Yeah, remember.
0: Elasticated waistbands.
1: Don't forget.
0: Don't forget.
1: You'll be pleased. You'll be glad.
0: No responsibility for pop buttons, strained zips or anything. Anything like that, you know. Enjoy. That's the main thing, isn't
1: it? Yes, have a great time.
0: Enjoy. Congratulations. And hopefully we'll be doing it all again next week, God willing, as we always say.
1: We'll be doing it from Wellham Park.
0: Rory Rattray will probably be in charge of the vessel of victory.
1: He will.
0: Whatever, won't he? What was the P one? The pot of...
1: Pleasure.
0: Pot of pleasure. Moving swiftly on, dear. I'm going to do commercial crackers. Pat is going to give, was it Emma, a call?
1: I am.
0: There you go. There's Emma's phone number. Let me just hand that over to Pat. Thank you, Pat. And she's off to make all the necessary arrangements. So, did I mention commercial cracker? I think I did.
2: It's Chris's commercial cracker.
0: So, we're going to take a gentle stroll down memory lane. Now, what's going to happen here? I'm going to play you two clips from TV commercials from days gone by. You're going to tell me what it was they were trying to persuade us to buy. What were they advertising? Bottom line, what were they trying to flog us? Because that's the bottom line, really, isn't it? What were they trying to flog us? There are two products here. I need two out of two if you go into the Hall of Fame. Have a listen and the very best of luck.
2: It's Chris's commercial cracker.
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0: 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Ian in Cottingham then says, can we play I Want to Know What Love Is by Foreigner? 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

0: Especially for Ian over there in Cardigan, then Foreigner, I Want to Know What Love Is. It's 12:38 and a bit, nearly 20 to 1 then. It's a Sunday afternoon, a very good afternoon to Welland Park. We'll be stepping back in time for a special Battle of Britain 1940s event with vintage vehicles, clothing stores, food and drink, music, a mini steam train and a children's street party picnic amongst the many attractions. The free entry event takes place on Sunday the 6th of September from 10:30 a.m. until 3:30 p.m. It's at Welland Park here in Harborough. We'll be there as well. HFM will be we'll have our little sound stage down there as well. So that is that sounds like a fantastic event in prospect. Special Battle of Britain 1940s event then Sunday the 6th of September. Tell us about your community or charity event. We'll tell everyone else about it. Just email the details to events at harborfm.co.uk. How are you getting on with the commercial crackers?
1: It's Chris's commercial cracker.
2: Ha-ha! 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
2: Ha ha! 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
0: It's him, isn't it? Terry Scott. June! June! It's him. So I think most people getting that one. One or two wrong answers on this one, though.
3: Isn't it worth that little extra?
4: The finest butter in the world.
0: It's not Anchor. It's not Anchor Butter. Mark Field says Anchor Butter. So you got one out of two, Mark. Ian in Cottingham also going for Anchor Butter, getting that other one correct. So one out of two. And Mary Jones, hello, Mary, says, hi, Chris, I missed my favourite programme last Sunday. Oh, you so... Oh, well, I presume it was it. Was it this one? I don't know. It could have been... Could have been Gordon Warren, because that's a cracking show. He's on later from four. Might have been Steve Watts from Seven. Might have even been Nooney. I think Nooney was on last. Was Nooney on last week? Was it Nooney? He was last week. He's not here this week. But sorry for just. I should have warned you. There was shocking content coming up. Nooney is not on today. Coming up at 2 o'clock after this shambles, we've got Tony Walters. Now Tony is one of the latest recruits off of the introduction to broadcasting course that we run here at HFM Towers. You may have heard Tony doing an occasional Wednesday show with under the watchful eye of Steve Watts. He's taking to the chair right after this, sitting in for Nooney. That will be Tony Walters between 2 and 4 this afternoon then. Give him plenty of support and have a listen. I'm sure he's going to be absolutely brilliant. So, 2 out of 2 then on the commercial crackers. I was saying about Mary Jones. It's not Kerrygold. Mary. Not quite there. Clive and Emma have got 2 out of 2. Dee's got 2 out of 2. Nicola's got 2 out of 2. Kaz West has got 2 out of 2. Andrew's got 2 out of 2. Mummy Wells and Jerry have got 2 out of 2. Jan in Northampton has got 2 out of 2. And Sue from Sue and Don fame. Guess what? Yes. 2 out of 2. So well done to you if you are in the 2 out of 2 crowd. Now, hi to Jamie Watts, who says, can we play Shooting Star by Bad Company? Says, can we play this song to celebrate the life of Mo, a Talbot legend who has just passed away? Pat would have known Mo. Pat says, yes, I think I do remember Mo, although Pat was not sort of around during the Talbot years. A true legend who will be missed by many. So, yeah, very sad to read about that, Jamie. So for anyone who knew Mo, the Talbot legend, I'm going to play this Bad Company song in celebration of the life of Mo.

0: Bad Company and Shooting Star playing that to celebrate the life of Mo, the Talbot legend who has just passed away. He's going to be missed by so very many. Thank you to Jamie for letting us know about that and allowing us to play that song in memory of Mo. Yes, Becca.
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0: Thank you, Becca. Looking forward to your show at 3 tomorrow. Quick reminder of the commercial cracker that's catching some of you out.
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0: Just to remind you, it's not Anchor. It's not Kerrygold. Tom Dickens, another one for Anchor. It is none of those. Oh, well done to Juliet and John Mayer, the latest entrants getting 2 out of 2 in the Hall of Fame.
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12: The bit in the middle.

Blues Orchestra. I think together with Jamiroquai, that one. And I'm in the mood for love. 4 minutes to one then. Hi to Mummy Wells and to Jerry. Say, Bucket! Yes, Mummy Wells. Yes, Jerry. What can I do for you? Oh, Happy Heart by Andy Williams. Of course we can. We can just squeeze that in between now and the news at one.

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3: From the Sky News Centre at 1. The Chief Inspector of Probation's warning officers are being expected to perform miracles when the early prison release schemes expanded. From October, around 5,000 offenders in England and Wales will be freed. That includes domestic abusers. Molly Cousins says survivors like her feel they don't matter.
4: I've lived in fear for long enough throughout the relationship, and I've only just built myself back up to be myself again and to be able to leave my house again. And now putting a licence in place doesn't stop that fear.
3: The Ministry of Justice says there's record investment in probation. Tens of thousands of pounds has been raised to support wildfire victims in the West Midlands. The money is being donated to those affected in Birmingham, Pershore and Stoke-on-Trent. It's also going to people in Stourbridge, where Fraser Maud says some are being allowed to return home.
5: Basically, people who haven't been able to get back to their properties or have only been able to get back for emergency reasons such as to collect medication and so on are now being allowed back in, as I say, on a case-by-case basis. They need to bring forms of identification with them and then they'll be told if they can return to their property.
3: Meanwhile, 14 wildfires continue to rage in South Wales. Six people have been killed in Russia after Ukraine launched one of its largest aerial attacks since the war began. Russia's defence ministry says it shot down 822 drones. Reform UK has announced plans to remove or reduce disability and sickness payments for 3 million people if it comes to power. The party says that would cut £50 billion from the welfare bill. Labour says the proposals are fantasy economics. Commuters are being warned disruption caused by Friday's train derailment in Essex could last for at least another week. Network Rail says 1.5 miles of infrastructure needs repairing near Wickford. And 3 months on from being kicked out of the playoffs over Spygate, Southampton play their first league game in the Championship at Watford. They kick off in half an hour. At 3, Arsenal meet Manchester City for the Community Shield in Cardiff. That's the latest. I'm Jenny Barsby.
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6: Much more of the same, really. Sunshine throughout the rest of today. Maximum temperatures reaching up to around 24 degrees Celsius. Staying dry again this evening. Overnight temperatures falling to no lower than 13 Celsius tomorrow. Possibly a damp start to your Monday morning. Hazy sunshine then for the rest of the day with maximum temperatures for your Monday reaching up to anything up to around 26 Celsius.
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2: Yeah. Chris Jones.
1: You know it makes sense.

0: EMF and Reeves and Mortimer. From 1995, I'm a Believer, 6 minutes after one, then welcome to the third and final hour of the nonsense that we laughingly like to call the bit in the middle. Round about this sort of time, we have a bit of a catch-up, don't we? So let's start with the mystery voice.
1: Who is the mystery voice on Chris's Bit in the Middle?
0: I've only played you two clips so far, one in hour one, which is this one.
2: But listen...
0: And one in hour two, which was that one. Andrew and Dee have got it right. And that is it. So if it stays like this, I get a woohoo moment at the end of the show. Woohoo! Wrong answers then are Joe Pasquale, Tim Vine, Lee Evans, Andy Burnham, Prince William, Tim Vine again, Lee Mack, Nicholas Parsons, Boris Johnson, Eric Morecambe, Bob Monkhouse, Martin Lewis, Matt Lucas, Jethro, Les Dawson, another Bob Monkhouse, and Michael Parkinson. They are all wrong answers. However, I have not played you clip number three yet. Are you ready then for clip number three? I don't know. I thought number two had, you know, shot myself in the foot, but it didn't go too badly. Number three. There you go. There, I might have to revert back. Now, so that we're up to date with the mystery voice. Commercial crackers.
3: It's Chris's commercial cracker.
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5: Isn't it worth that little extra?
6: The finest butter in the world.
0: Right then, they are my two commercial crackers. I think most people get in that first one correct. So Mike and Janet have just been on. Hope your fiddler's elbows are okay today. Fiddler's elbow. That's how it goes, isn't it? We have no clues as to the voice so far. Say Mike and Janet. We are unanimous in thinking that the much missed Terry Scott, June, yeah, it's him, was plugging at 3p. 3p. We're hazarding a guess that the other is, yes, it is. So you've got 2 out of 2, Mike and Janet. Yes, so also getting 2 out of 2. Let me just tell you the wrong answers first. Country Life, that's quite a popular wrong answer, as is Anchor. So it's not Country Life, it's not Anchor, it's not Kerrygold either. Everybody getting that Terry Scott one correct. 2 out of 2 then to Clive and Emma, to Dee, to Nicola, to Kaz West, to Andrew, to Mummy Wells and Jerry, to Jan in Northampton, to Sue from Sue and Don fame, to Juliet and John Mayer, to Wendy and Len, the two Stooges, to the aforementioned Mike and Janet, and to Ian in Cottingham, all getting 2 out of 2. Another one for the mystery voice. Jerry from Mummy Wells and Jerry fame says, is it Alan Carr? Let's go back to 3, shall we? It's not Alan Carr. It's not Alan Carr. So, another one for the Hall of Shame. So, you'll get there, but hopefully not till after 2 o'clock when Tony Walters will be on and I will be, I shall be sitting out in reception with a very moist sponge, or it could be a damp flannel. I've not decided yet, you know, the jury's out on that one. Let me tell you about the HFM Lotto. You know it takes place every Saturday, don't you? 8 o'clock on the dot it gets drawn with a weekly top prize of £25,000. I won some free goes in last night's Lotto. One of those free goes could get me the 25k next weekend. Wouldn't that be good? You could be a winner as well. So, and it helps local community groups, just like it's here at HFM. So thank you from the heart of our bottoms here at HFM Towers. 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So thank you very much indeed in advance. Now, if you listen throughout the day tomorrow, indeed every Monday, we broadcast the winning numbers from the Saturday just gone. We do have a sneaky peek on... are you in there, Lushy? Is he still... I know he's off news duty this weekend, but I think I did trip over his legs sticking out from under the desk earlier. If we ask him very nicely, he might give us a sneaky peek now.
3: 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That's 5, 6, 3, 0, 5 and 3. It's quick and simple to get involved. 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And good luck.
2: And good luck. 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
0: for playing the HFM Lotto. Hi to Jed Bellamy. Hi, Jed. Please could you play Stevie Wonder, Sign, Sealed, Delivered. Just for you then, Jed.

Turn of a jet then, Stevie Wonder, sign sealed, delivered. I'm yours. So, hi to Jim over there in Philadelphia. Hello, Jim. Just reading your message. Let's have a look what Jim's got to say. How about those bees and their winning ways? I know. I hope to catch a game next time I'm in Market Harbour. Jumping in the shower. Can we slow it down with a request? And Jim has suggested Daryl Hall and John Oates, Sarah Smile. I'm just having a look at our Daryl Hall and John Oates tracks that we've got with us at the moment. Can't see Sarah Smile. What would be another suitable one? She's Gone, Fanning, Falling Philadelphia. I don't know. Is that slow? I don't know. I'm going to play that one for you because somehow, Jim in Philadelphia, it seems rather appropriate. So I'm going to play that for you now, Jim. There's a thunder-

0: Special for you, Jim, then. Daryl Hall, John Oates. Hope that one did for you. Fall in Philadelphia, that one. Just coming up to 20 past one then. Well done to Mark Field, who has found his way from the Hall of Shame to Hall of Fame, getting that elusive second commercial cracker. So 2 out of 2 for you now, Mark. Some more messages coming in. Let's just have a look. Thanks, Bud, for the interesting facts and anagrams. We shall do those very, very soon. I believe they wrote that whilst at Temple College in the 70s, says Jim. Ah, the 70s, he says. Bisto. Thank you for that, Jim. So, Clutterbucket. Yes, Clutterbucket. I better play you a clip from last night's concert. I don't know, last night's performance. Yes, because we were at the Great Glen Snake Charmers Society. And yeah, I swear they were rubber snakes. I do. They weren't moving much at all. They weren't very charmed. Perhaps they were just too warm. I don't know. It's warm for snakes, isn't it? Like everywhere else. But they like the heat, don't they? Anyhow, enough of this. Enough of this nonsense. Let me play you a clip of one of the performances, one of the songs that we performed with me spangly jacket on last night, and all Kev with his single drumstick as well. So have a listen. As I always say, either song title or original artist who's even more famous performing this than Christopher Clutterbucket and Kev the drummer. If you can identify either or, it matters not one jot, you'll go into the Hall of Fame. Have a listen.
1: Damn.

Yes, I think she's. I think you've got it, haven't you? She was just sort of doing a bit of a mime. I don't know what she looked like. She was playing the piano at one point, but no, it's not. It's not Elkie Brooks. Pearls, no, it's not. She stands up when she. No, it's not that. I know what you're saying. I know what you're saying. She's got it right then. Pat has got it right. But can you identify what Christopher Glutterbucket was note perfectly performing last night?

01858 464 666. If you can identify the Clutter Bucket song today, then you can email your answers through to studio@harbourfm.co.uk. 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
2: 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Everyone inside the beehive is on their feet. Can the bees hold on?
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1: Thank you, Gordon. And of course, Gordon will be here 4 o'clock, as he so rightly says, with this week's edition of his musical mystery tour. Looking forward to that.
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1: Thank you, Matilda. Hey, how are you getting on with Clutterbucket?
4: Yeah,

0: series.
1: Well, it is so close to the original, isn't it? It's difficult to. You seem to be getting it right. Pat has always said, got it right. Well done to you, Pat, out there. Miss Diane, how's reception going? How five rings or less going? Double A, she's saying double A. Ian in Cottingham's got it right as well. Well done, Ian. Well done to Dee, to Clive and Emma, Mummy Wells and Jerry. Well done to Wendy and Len, the two Stooges. Well done to Jed Bellamy, to Bud, to Sandra, Rob and Richie, all getting it right. Well done to Jan in Northampton, to Sheila G, to Jim in Philadelphia, who says that's singing about Pat with her hair of gold and lips like cherries. He still has it, the singer. What, Clutterbucket or the original? And Pat's still got the hair of gold and lips like cherries. Yeah. Janet R. Hello, Janet. You've got the right answer. Sue from Sue and Don Fame has got the right answer as well. And Mike and Janet. Pitch perfect. Rendition. Oh, thank you, Mike. Thank you, Janet. They are all correct. So, yeah, well done. You're doing all right on the old Christopher Clutterbucket song, aren't you? Here's a bit of Mel C then for you. This is called Blame It On Me.

0: Blame it on me.
1: That's Mel C and Blame It on Me. 25 to 2 then. Let's have a look at Bud's interesting facts and anagrams for this week then, shall we, first? These are going to amaze us this week, says Bud. Interesting fact number one then. Every year, 100 American firefighters are arrested for arson. Is that true? Is that true? I don't know. according to Bud's interesting facts and anagrams, it is. Strange one. Number two, then. Fireman Sam's full name is Samuel Peyton Jones. I should know that. At times, over the years, the various grandchildren, Fireman Sam, watched that a few times. Samuel Peyton Jones is the full name of Fireman Sam. And number three, the official names of Scotland's salt-spreading trucks include Sir Andy Flurry, Ready Spready Go, and Gritty Gritty Bang Bang. I like those. I see the new bin collecting trucks in Harborough. They've all got names on, haven't they? Anagrams then. Thank you, Bud, for these. Anagram number one. Football related, all these. Irate Union Soccer Man. Irate Union Soccer Man. Mix those letters around. You can probably guess this already. Mix the letters around, put them back together again in a different order, and you've got Monsieur Eric Cantona. Cantona. I can't even say it myself. It's because of that Monsieur through me. Monsieur Eric Cantona is an anagram of Irate Union Soccer Man. Number two, then. Clear Fans. Clear Fans. Mix those letters around, put them back together again in order. You've got Arsenal FC. Arsenal FC is an anagram of Clear Fans. And finally, Cyril. And finally, Esther. Sweat in the Mud. Sweat in the Mud. Mix those letters around, put them back together again in a different order, and you have West Ham United. Bud, thank you so much for those interesting facts and anagrams. Hey, I tell you what we'll do. We'll do those all again. Hopefully, I mean, things, as I say, we're live from Welland Park, so things are a tad different. We might have to, you know, change things around a little bit, but hopefully we'll have all the usual features in roughly the same places, possibly next week. This is Lloyd Cole and the Commotions, then. It's called Perfect Skin.

0: Lloyd Cole and the Commotions, Perfect Skin. Talking of Perfect Skin, Tony Walters is in the building. He'll be taking over from 2 o'clock, so stay tuned for that. Hi to Mr. Bond. Well done, Mr. Bond. You have now got into the Hall of Fame, joining all the others for the Christopher Clutterbucket song, as has Gary and Sue. Gary and Sue getting the Clutterbucket song correct. Well done to you. Ian in Cottingham, as regards the mystery voice, it's not Bernard Manning.
1: But listen.
0: No, not Bernard Manning, I'm afraid. That is another wrong answer. Only Andrew and Dee so far getting that correct. So a woo-hoo moment is looking very much on the... I could be a brace up. I could be a brace up. And then next Sunday, from when we're live from Wellham Park for the summer fair, could be after me hat trick. Could be after me. It could be a big moment at Wellham Park. We'd definitely have a woo-hoo moment at Wellham Park, won't we? Timothy in Kibworth. Thank you, Tim. Just as I've really raised my hopes, Tim's got the right answer. Tim over there in Kibworth. Well done, Tim. Well done, sir. Let me just write you down, because it gets a bit hectic at this time of day on the bit in the middle, as you probably know if you regularly hear the show. Well, it's chaos from 11 o'clock, really, isn't it? Let's be honest about it. Let's be under no illusions. Shall we have a look at the front pages of our Sunday newspapers before we do a bit of business, and then we'll have a fond look back at those days of family favourites and junior choice and that ilk. Okay, the front pages of today's Sunday newspapers then. Wildfires, the death of former Cambridge professor Jason Arday, and the cost of living all feature on this morning's front pages. The Sunday Mirror leads on tributes to Jason Arday, with his family saying the allegations against him had become too much before his death on Friday. The Observer focuses on the growing threat from wildfires following a week of fires, drought and extreme weather across the country. The Mail on Sunday reports the Conservatives have accused Prime Minister Andy Burnham of misusing the emergency phone alert system after Friday's wildfire warning. The Sunday Express reports campaigners are calling for the pensions triple lock to be protected amid warnings more elderly people are falling into poverty. The Daily Star today on Sunday leads on...

0: Aye, but he must have been in good hands. He said it was their knowledge and experience that really helped guide him to the ring he eventually chose. You know, that as well as new engagement rings, they also have a great choice of vintage rings too. That's what I have. You know me, I like something stylish with a bit of history.
1: That's what Dave said about you. I always said you two were the perfect match.
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0: How about you?
1: Baby, you got what it takes.
0: Ain't that something? You dig the run?
2: That's Dina Washington and A Rock in Good Way. Hey, Tim in Kibwis on a roll now. Not only has he got the Clutterbucket song right, got the commercial crackers as well. 2 out of 2. Well done. Well done to you. Hi to Clive and Emma. Hi, Chris. Hi, Pat. Can we hear the mystery voice? I've just got back. Which clip? 1, 2, or 3, Pat? Hold a finger or two. I thought you might.
3: No.
2: Number 2. There you go. There is the... Go on. I'm going to be generous.
3: Ah.
2: That's for you, Clive and Emma. So, yeah, that is Mystery Voice. We shall reveal the winning answers and the not so winning answers in about it's not long now, is it? About 8 minutes time, something like that. Carol Tilly and friends are doing their annual sponsored walk. Carol for donkey's years does this every year, and she does so much fundraising for the town, and this year's annual sponsored walk is taking place on Sunday the 4th of October. It's 10 miles, starts from the beer house at 9:45, and I do believe Tracy Smith, HFM's own Tracy Smith, the current Mrs. Smith, is joining the walk this year as well. And all proceeds from this go to the Jubilee Food Bank and also to support Harbour FM. Thank you very much indeed, Carol, and everyone else that is joining in that walk on the 4th of October. If you see Carol in the street, she always says when she sees us here at HFM, she says, "Tell people, yeah, I don't mind. You can just stop, grab me if I'm in the street." And you know, she'll rattle, you know, something. She'll rattle some change out of your pocket or whatever. We do have sponsorship forms here at HFM. If you want to pop in to us here at Fernie House, we've got sponsors. There's scattered. I think she said there's one at the Royalist. I think there's a sponsorship form at the Royalist pub. And I'm sure there'll be one at the beer house, because starting from there, lots of places. If you see Carol Tilly's annual sponsored walk sponsor form, then put your name on and pledge some money, because it'll help this year. She chooses different good causes every year. This year split between ourselves here at Harbour FM to provide community radio for the area, and also to the wonderful work that is done by the Jubilee Food Bank. So I think with it being food related, the food bank, I think Carol said, she doesn't mind me broadcasting this, I think she's going to be dressed up as a hot dog or something. Or was it a sausage roll? No, I think it's a hot dog. Oh, by the way, Big P, yes, well done. You have got there. Now, are you ready to have a look back at the wonderful days of Junior Choice and Family Favourites and that ilk? Are we going to do the going back in time wiggle, Pat? Are we going to do the going back in time wiggle? Shall we? You're looking good, Pat. Excellent stuff.

0: Nick James, Robin Hood. Oh, those days, they seem so long ago. I remember watching that on the telly, don't you? All them years ago.
1: Who is the mystery voice on Chris's Bit in the Middle?
0: Right, let's see if there's a woo-hoo moment on its way then. Clip number one.
2: But listen.
0: Clip number two.
2: No.
0: And finally, clip number three.
2: Ah.
0: You'll kick yourself. You will. Wrong answers then. It wasn't Joe Pasquale, Tim Vine, Lee Evans, Andy Burnham, Prince William, another Tim Vine, Lee Mack, Nicholas Parsons, Boris Johnson, Eric Morecambe, Bob Monkhouse, Martin Lewis, Matt Lucas, Jethro, Les Dawson, Bob Monkhouse, another, again, Michael Parkinson, good evening, Alan Carr, or Bernard Manning. It was none of those. Andrew got it right. Well done to you. Well done to Dee. Well done to Tim in Kibworth. And well done to Big P for correctly identifying. Now, if I play them together...
2: But listen. No. Ah.
0: Yeah. It's obvious. It's Frankie Howard. No, Mrs. Oh, no. Shut your mouth. Oh. Oh. Frankie Howard.
2: Ah.
0: Going back a bit, I know. Well done if you said Frankie Howard. And you know what that means? There's me brace, and here's the woo-hoo moment.

0: could be the hat trick next week from Willem Park then.
1: It's Chris's commercial cracker.
2: With all its miles of chewy toffee covered in creamy Cadbury's chocolate that only costs 3p.
0: Everybody got that. 3p, yeah. And they're a lot smaller now. That, of course, was Curly Whirly, voiced by the great Terry Scott. And I think everybody got that right. We had a few wrong answers on this one.
3: Isn't it worth that little extra?
4: The finest butter in the world.
0: Of course, it had to be a butter. That was blatantly obvious. We had suggestions of Anchor and Kerrygold, amongst others. Oh, Country Life was another wrong one. No, that was Lurpak. So 2 out of 2, well done to Clive and Emma, to Dee, to Nicola, to Kaz West, to Andrew, to Mummy Wells and Jerry, to Jan in Northampton, to Sue from Sue and Don fame, to Juliet and John Mayer, to Wendy and Len the Two Stooges, to Mike and Janet, to Ian in Cottingham, to Mark Field and to Tim in Kibworth, who all knew my commercial crackers this week were Curly Whirly and Lurpak. So well done to you if you got 2 out of 2 on that. And finally, oh, I just had a message from Jim. It says, I saw Robin Hood's statue and then went to ye old trip to the Jerusalem pub. Oh, I've seen many pictures of that. Never been so old, just the coolest. Yeah, thank you, Jim. Clutterbucket then.

0: Well done to Pat. She was straight in there. She got it. Well done to Ian in Cottingham, to Dee, to Clive and Emma. Well done to Mummy Wells and Jerry, to Wendy and Len, the two Stooges, to Jed Bellamy, to Bud, to Sandra, Rob and Richie, to Jan in Northampton, to Sheila G, to Jim in Philadelphia, to Janet R, to Sue from Sue and Don fame, to Mike and Janet, to Gary and Sue, and to Mr. Bond, who all knew that Christopher Glutterbucket and Kev the Drummer were performing a note-perfect version of Tom Jones's Green, Green Grass of Home. Well, it should be Brown, Brown Grass of Home now, shouldn't it, really? At the moment, anyway. But, well done to you all for getting that one correct. Christopher Clutterbuck and Kev the Drummer. So close to the original. It's, you're probably using Shazam, I bet. I don't know. Can you tell I'm padding for time? I'm all right, I'm back onto it now. I'm on time. Well, my friends, that is it. There is no more. Listen, thank you so much for all your interaction. It's been a blast. It's been a blast, as always. Thank you. Stay tuned. Tony Walters is on after the 2 o'clock news. Do not miss that. Whatever you do, whatever you're doing, you might get Arbor, South Leicestershire, Northamptonshire. Promise me you'll be nice. Somebody make them smile. It may you feel all better too. I'll see you next Sunday, live from Welland Park at the Summer Fair. Till then, have a fantastic week. Hello. Bye. Bye.
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3: From the Sky News Centre at 2, a 55-year-old man's died after being bitten by a dog in Wakefield. Police were called to reports of a fight in the Calder Grove area yesterday afternoon. Another man, who's the same age, has been arrested on suspicion of murder. The Chief Inspector of Probation says public safety could be put at risk when thousands of prisoners are released early in October. The move is part of the government's attempts to ease prison overcrowding in England and Wales. Mark Fairhurst is from the Prison Officers Association.
4: If you look at the recall rates over the last 12 months, they are significantly higher than usual. So our biggest fear with all of this is we're going to hit a crime wave. And of course, the recall rates will be so significant that we'll be back to square one and losing capacity.
3: The Ministry of Justice says there's record investment in probation. People in Stourbridge in the West Midlands are starting to find out whether they're able to return home following wildfires. More than 200 soldiers are also tackling flames that have broken out in South Wales. Wildfire consultant Michael Bruce says a balanced approach is needed going forward.
5: So for every pound that's spent on response, a pound should be spent on prevention. It can start by creating what they call defendable space around the home. And that means that it's much easier for the fire services to control a fire in and around houses.
3: The family of Professor Jason Arday say they've been touched by messages of condolence they've received. The former Cambridge professor was found dead on Friday after resigning from his position following allegations of plagiarism, which he denied. Reform UK says it would slash the benefits bill by £50 billion if it wins power. Both Labour and the Tories have criticised plans to abolish personal independence payments and some health elements of universal credit. Southampton are 1-0 down at Watford in their first championship game since Spygate. Arsenal meet Manchester City in the Community Shield in Cardiff this afternoon. That's the latest. I'm Faye Rowlands.
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6: So the weather for you this afternoon, sunshine through the day, as you'd expect. Might be a light shower in places. High today of 24 degrees. Sunday sets the sun at 8:27 p.m. The pollen count is low. Staying dry again this evening with a lower 13 degrees centigrade. Monday, possible damp start, hazy finish, sunshine for the rest of the day. And that's your weather.
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Good afternoon. Hello, my name is Tony Walters and I'm delighted to be with you here on 102.3 Harbour FM. And I'm sitting in here this afternoon for Noonie. I should be with you for the next couple of hours on this sunny Sunday afternoon. And we started there with the Mock Turtles. You'll know the name if you're a fan of Alice in Wonderland. And their song Can You Dig It from 1991. And the lead singer of that band was Martin Coogan, who was the elder brother of Steve Coogan. So there's a reference to Alan Partridge already, but we'll move on from that. So let's go on to John Speedy Keane. You might know him better as Thunderclap Newman.

0: Thunderclap Newman there with Something in the Air. This is Tony Walters with you on 102.3 Harbour FM. And I'm playing some songs for you this afternoon that have a little connection. The first two you've already heard, which were Can You Dig It by the Mock Turtles and Something in the Air by Thunderclap Newman. And just wondering whether you can spot the connection between these six songs. And if you'd like to phone in or message us or come in on the app and let us know if you know the connection and perhaps suggest a song that might fit with that as well. And these are the ways you can contact the show.
1: 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Text.

So that was Althea and Donna there with Uptown Top Ranking. And they were only 17 and 18 when they sang that. And that was number one at the beginning of 1978. They were discovered singing on a Kingston, on a pavement in Kingston, apparently. And before that, we had the New Radicals with You Get What You Give, which was basically a solo project for Greg Alexander. There was no such band as such as the New Radicals. So, have you spotted my connection yet? Two more records to play in it before I give you the answer. The next one is Toto Coelho with I Eat Cannibals. And this is a girl band, a British girl band from the early 80s. And one of them was Roz Holness, who was the daughter of Bob Holness from Blockbusters.

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7: Good afternoon, Tony Walters here with you on 102.3 Harborough FM. And we've got one more song left to play on my connection. Do contact me to let me know if you know it and whether something else we could play with that similar connection. This next one is the last one. After this one, I will tell you what the answer is. So do get your thinking caps on. And so far, we've had the Mock Turtles with Can You Dig It? Thunderclap Newman with Something in the Air? Althea and Donna, Uptown Top Ranking? The New Radicals with You Get What You Give? Toto Coelho and I Eat Cannibals. And the last one, or the last of the six I have here, is for a happy birthday for Barry Andrew Hay. And does anybody know who Barry Andrew Hay is? He's 78 today, so happy birthday to him. He was the lead vocalist of the Dutch rock band Golden Earring from 1973. Here's Radar Love.

Golden Earring there with Radar Love, and happy birthday to Barry Hay, the lead singer. So, did you get it? Well, well done to Paul Bissell, who has correctly guessed the connection, and not quite so good to Gordon Warren, who follows me on here at 4 o'clock this afternoon, who thought some of the drum bass similarities, but he had missed some of the songs. So, yes, no, unfortunately, that wasn't quite as complex as that, Gordon. It was simply they were one-hit wonders, so the band had a great song, but no follow-up that hit the top 40 or before. So that was the connection. And there'll be another one in the next hour. And here is another one that fits that connection. Ricky Lee Jones from 1979, Chucky's in Love.

Chucky's in Love there with Ricky Lee Jones from 1979, and that was another one-hit wonder. And some more coming up later, but if you'd like to hear a particular one-hit wonder, please do contact the show and let me know and see if I can put it on for you. Now, we talked earlier about a birthday. It's quite a day for birthdays and also for anniversaries of passing of major musicians. And earlier in the earlier in Chris's show, he talked of Elvis Presley, who died quite a few years ago. Haven't got it noted down. Can't work it out. And Elvis would have been 91 if he had been lived, so he could still be performing. Well, maybe not, but he would have been 91. He died in 1977, but also dying on this day was Aretha Franklin. So I've got a couple of songs for you coming up, one from Aretha, one from Elvis. And knowing me, there is actually a connection between these two, so I wonder if you can name it. Here's Aretha, first of all.

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4: Good afternoon, Tony Walters here with you on 102.3 HFM. And before the break, we had a couple of songs from people who sadly passed away on this day, the 16th of August. First was Aretha Franklin with Think, and second Elvis Presley with Jailhouse Rock. And both of those songs featured in the film The Blues Brothers from 1980. And in fact, Aretha Franklin sung one of the verses on the Jailhouse Rock in the film. Obviously, Elvis wasn't around at the time. Right, so let's crack on with another one-hit wonder. This one is from the 1970s, from 1974, and I had a message from Susie Canfield, who said, "Hi Tony, hope you'll play some more 70s hits." So here's one for you, Susie. This is Paul Carrack singing the lead vocals here. This is How Long by Ace.

Mezzo 40 there with Garden Party from 1983, and that's for you if you're having a garden party at the moment with Harbour FM in the background, hopefully listening to us on 102.3. And Wellham Park will be stepping back in time for a special Battle of Britain 1940s event with vintage vehicles, clothing stalls, food and drink, music, a mini steam train and children's street party picnic along the attractions. The free entry event takes place on the Sunday, the 6th of September from 12:30 a.m. till 3 p.m. at Wellham Park in Margate Harbour. And Harbour FM will be there too. And do tell us about your community or charity event and we'll tell everyone about it. Email details to us to events@harbourfm.co.uk. So that's coming up in a few weeks' time, and I think I'm going to be on the air that day as well, so we're looking forward to that. Now, we're coming to the top of the hour, and that was my connection for the first hour was around One Hit Wonders, and we've got one more to play before we get to the news. And in the second hour, we're going to have another connection, which will start off with the first song on just after the news and weather. So here we are. Here's the next song, Why Goatee. Thank you.

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3: From the Sky News Centre at 3, a murder investigation's been launched after a 55-year-old man died following an altercation in Wakefield during which he was bitten by a dog. Another man who's also 55 has been arrested on suspicion of murder and owning a dangerously out-of-control dog. Crews are continuing to tackle 14 wildfires in South Wales as residents are warned the risk of more breaking out remains high. Firefighters have drafted in military personnel to help tackle the blazes. In Stourbridge in the West Midlands, residents are being allowed to return home after the flames forced evacuations. Our correspondent Fraser Maud is there.
4: 19 houses completely destroyed, almost as many damaged by the fire. We're not sure to the extent of that damage. Those homeowners will be finding it out today. It is absolutely incredible to see how close these properties are to each other. Some undamaged, some completely destroyed.
3: The Chief Inspector of Probation has warned of the potential for violent offending when more prisoners are released early in England and Wales. Domestic abusers and killers convicted of manslaughter could be released earlier in their sentences as part of plans to reduce overcrowding. Vanessa Frake is a former prison governor.
5: All we're doing is moving the prison crisis of overcrowding back into communities and back against victims and survivors, particularly of domestic violence.
3: The family of Professor Jason Arday say they've been touched by the messages of condolence they've received. The former Cambridge professor was found dead on Friday after resigning following allegations of plagiarism, which he denied. The Community Shield is just getting underway in Cardiff, with Arsenal taking on Manchester City. In the Scottish League Cup, Hearts and Hibs both lead 1-0 in their matches against Inverness and Partick, respectively. And actress Amanda Abington has secured a five-figure sum from the BBC over bullying allegations she made about her time on Strictly. Her dancing partner Giovanni Pernice had rejected any claim of threatening or abusive behaviour. That's the latest. I'm Faye Rowlands.
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0: 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Authentic Italian cuisine in a beautifully restored bank.
6: The afternoon will be dry and sunny spells and patchy cloud. A warm day. There's a change. Tonight will be largely dry with thicker cloud building from the northwest. Tomorrow will be a dry and mostly cloudy, although there will be a few sunny spells during any breaks in the cloud. A warm day. And the outlook for Tuesday to Thursday. Tuesday will be mostly cloudy and breezy day with showers in the morning, turning drier in the afternoon. Wednesday will most likely be dry with spells of sunshine. Later in the day, some showers will move in from the west, these locally heavy. Thursday will be a mixture of sunny spells and showers with a chance of thunder, turning cooler under northerly winds. The temperature currently is 22 degrees.
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0: The Lighthouse Family there with Lifted from 1996. And Tony Walters here with you on 102.3 Harbour FM, sitting in for Noonie on this sunny Sunday afternoon. Hope you're enjoying yourself and sitting back listening to the music. So hopefully playing you some mellow tunes. Maybe some might not be so mellow, but hopefully some mellows that you can sit back and relax on this sunny afternoon, as long as you're not driving or operating heavy machinery, obviously. In this next hour, or the next half hour or so, we're going to be playing six songs that have another connection, different to the one in the first hour that was One Hit Wonders. So you've heard Lighthouse Family with Lifted, and now we're going to go with George Michael and Mary J. Blige. And this was a Stevie Wonder song that they recorded in 1998. Here's As.
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Jennifer Page there with Crush from 1998. And that also was a one-hit wonder. So it fits both of my categories, this show. And before that, we had Michael Jackson and Mary J. Blige with As. So have you worked out the connection? And do contact me and let me know if you know it and suggest a song as well. And somebody that's done that is Ryan, and he's suggested this song, which is Fleetwood Mac with Dreams.

Fleetwood Mac there with Dreams from 1977, and another song that fits the connection for this first half hour of my second hour of the show. And so do let me know if you know the connection, and we'll be playing a couple more coming up. But the next song does fit the connection, but it's also a happy birthday again. And as I say, there's quite a day for birthdays and anniversaries of passings, which we talked about in the last hour. And it's happy birthday to James J.T. Warren, who's 73 today. Now, who was he? He was the lead singer of the band that did this. It's Kool & the Gang.

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8: Tony Walters here with you on Harbour FM 102.3. And I am playing you some songs this hour which have a connection, which I've asked you to guess. And I've had a few guesses in, but none right so far. Rachel has just guessed that they were all hits in top 10 in Canada. I don't know whether that's right or not. It might be, but it's not the one I was thinking of. Here's one from 1983. Here's Tears for Fears with Change.

Tears of Fears there from 1983 with Change from the album The Hurting. And do you know someone who's making a real difference in the Harbour District? Nominations are now open for the Harbour District Community Awards 2026, celebrating the individuals, volunteers, community groups and businesses who go the extra mile for their local area. There are 7 award categories, including Young Person of the Year, Volunteer of the Year, Community Group of the Year, and awards recognising businesses that support their communities. The winners will be announced at a special awards evening in Kibworth on Thursday, the 1st of October. To nominate someone deserving, visit harbour.gov.uk and submit your entry before midnight this Tuesday. That's the 18th of August. So do that. And now we're moving on with our connection, and I've played you, I think, 5 songs so far with a connection between them. And just to recap, they've been Lifted by the Lighthouse Family, As by George Michael, Crush by Jennifer Page, Cool and the Gang with Fresh, Tears of Fears with Change, and we're coming up now with a Beatles song that's from the Abbey Road album. I can't remember what it's called. It's, I don't know, it's something.

The Beatles there with Something, and that was the final one of the six for my connection, although the next one will join it as well. But just to let you know, the connection was they were all songs with one word in their titles. So that was the connection for those songs. And coming up is another birthday. So you've probably heard this one already today, because Chris Jones certainly mentioned it on his show. It's Madonna's 68th birthday today. So I thought, what shall I play with a one-word title from Madonna? So I thought I'll bring in the 12-inch of Holiday and play that. And then what Chris played it on his show. So I thought we'd go with Angel, because this one isn't very well heard on the radio, or often heard on the radio. So this is Madonna. Happy birthday.

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But Louise Sum there, or his real name, Neville Keithley, with Imagination from 1986. And that was another of one-word songs that fitted with the connection. And not as Jonathan, who has text in from cloudy Northern Ireland and guessed the songs had been covered by others more successfully. Unfortunately, that wasn't right. But I do say congratulations, and probably the only person that got it was Sue and Dave, who are driving through France, who said all one-word titles, which is correct. But that came in at 15:37, which was after I told you what the answer was, so I'm not sure whether that was right or not. So when Chris asked me to sit in for Noonie this afternoon on 102.3 Harbour FM, I thought, well, hot summer, sunny afternoon, when you're normally lazing around listening to whatever's on Harbour FM. So I thought I'd play you this, which isn't on the system, but on one of the CDs. This is a very short ditty from Queen from Night of the Opera. Enjoy.

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0: Genesis there with Invisible Touch, and that goes out for Louise. Thank you for your request for that song. And we're almost finishing now. We're almost at time. And I did want to play a song from China Crisis because Gaz Johnson, their former guitarist, died this week. So I thought I'd play this from 1985. This is China Crisis and King in a Catholic Style.
1: We love all things local. We are AJ.

China Crisis there with King in a Catholic Style, and that's about it. That's all I've got time with for this afternoon. Thank you so much for listening. I hope you've had nearly as much fun as I have. I've had great fun doing this, so thank you. And we finish with Gnarls Barkley and Crazy. Good night.

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3: From the Sky News Centre at 4, a murder investigation's underway after a man died after he was bitten by a dog in Wakefield. Barry Weir reports.
4: Police were called to a footpath off Blacker Lane in Calder Grove yesterday afternoon following reports of an altercation between two men. A 55-year-old was bitten by the animal and taken to hospital where he died shortly after 7pm. Another man, who's also 55, has been arrested on suspicion of murder and owning a dangerously out-of-control dog causing injury. The animal has been seized. Detectives also want to trace two women who stopped to help. One of them gave their name as Sophie.
3: Firefighters in South Wales are continuing to tackle 14 separate incidents. In Stour Bridge, families have begun returning to their homes to assess the damage caused by recent wildfires. The Chief Inspector of Probation is warning officers of being expected to perform miracles when the early prison release scheme is expanded. From October, around 5,000 offenders in England and Wales will become eligible to serve less time behind bars. That includes domestic abusers. Molly Cousins says survivors like her feel they don't matter.
5: I've lived in fear for long enough throughout the relationship, and I've only just built myself back up to be myself again and to be able to leave my house again. And now putting a licence in place doesn't stop that fear.
3: The Ministry of Justice says there's record investment in probation. At least six people have been killed in Russia after Ukraine launched one of its biggest aerial attacks of the war so far. Meanwhile, three people were killed in Ukraine during Russian overnight strikes. Premier League champions Arsenal have a 2-0 lead against FA Cup holders Manchester City in the Community Shield. Hearts are into the Scottish League Cup quarterfinals with a 6-2 victory over Inverness. Hibs also advanced with a 1-0 win against Partick. Amanda Abington's reached an out-of-court settlement with the BBC over bullying allegations she made about her time on Strictly. Her dance partner Giovanni Pernice's always denied wrongdoing. That's the latest.
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6: Thanks for the news, and also a big thank you to Tony Walters, sitting in for Noonie for the past 2 hours for your Sunday afternoon. I'm Gordon Warren, and I've got the weather for the HFM area. This evening and tonight, we'll see cloud increasing with showery rain, potentially heavy at times. A rather mild night under the blanket of cloud with light westerly winds, with a minimum temperature tonight of around 14 degrees Celsius, 57 degrees Fahrenheit. Well, tomorrow, that's expected to be cloudy with outbreaks of light patchy rain, drier through the evening before being replaced by heavy and persistent rain pushing south overnight, with a maximum temperature on Monday of 25 degrees Celsius, 77 degrees Fahrenheit. That's the news, that's the weather, and this is HFM.
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1: 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I'm Gordon Warren, taking you on a musical journey through the rich, diverse and great musical landscape with a varied mix and range of some very good music from yesterday and today, including the best singer-songwriters and musicians and songs with meaning that have stood the test of time with words that matter, a point to make or perhaps a story to tell. There's a seat especially reserved for you, so whatever you might be doing or wherever you might be, please join me on a musical adventure.

0: Hello, I'm Gordon Warren, usually here every Sunday from 4 o'clock until 7, here on 102.3 HFM, your local community radio from Market Harborough, South Leicestershire and North Northamptonshire. Starting with a very early Stevie Nicks and Lindsay Buckingham from 1973, before Fleetwood Mac, when they were an embryonic Buckingham Nicks. All getting the engines started again on another musical mystery tour. Hoping you're able to stay with me on board our musical adventure for this week, taking your seat and sitting back and relaxing on another weekly journey through the rich, diverse and great musical landscape, as I've got a varied mix of some great music from yesterday and today coming up, including some of the best singer-songwriters and musicians, and songs with meaning that have stood the test of time, have words that matter, a point to make, or perhaps a story to tell. And this week I'm particularly featuring songs from the band Bad Company. As well as that, there's some stories behind the tracks, a Where in the World Am I quiz, a classic song, and a musical stopover at an event or a location of particular relevance to music. And that's all coming up later, yes, because of course now, as usual, on a Sunday afternoon, you might just fancy having a go at this week's Where in the World Am I quiz. That's where I give you some clues as to the identity of a mystery place to work out what it is and where in the world it might be. And it's coming up in a minute, so get ready to get in touch, because it would be lovely to hear from you. So then, where in the world am I? Yes, so what's the name of a famous and iconic USA landmark? Yeah, so what's the name of a famous and iconic USA landmark in a major Californian city that originally advertised an American real estate development, but has since become a global symbol of dreams, fame, and the American film industry? Yes, what's the name of a famous and iconic USA landmark in a major Californian city that originally advertised an American real estate development, but has since become a global symbol of dreams, fame, and of course the American film industry? What is it? Get in touch.
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0: is 102.3 HFM with me, Gordon Warren, on this week's musical mystery tour. And that was Soft Cell and their version of Tainted Love. Now, are you living with dementia or know someone who is? Because Dementia Harbour's monthly cafe offers a friendly afternoon of coffee, cake, activities and conversation for people living with dementia along with their families and carers. At the next cafe, which is coming up this Tuesday, the 18th of August, the Market Harbour Flower Club will be demonstrating how to create a beautiful seasonal floral arrangement with the chance to have a go yourself. The cafe takes place from 2 o'clock in the afternoon until 4. It's all held at the Jubilee Hall Congregational Church on Bowden Lane in Market Harbour. And you can visit HFM's website for further details of this and other community and charity events. Just click the events option on our homepage. So that's Dementia Harbour's monthly cafe taking place this coming Tuesday, starting at 2 o'clock, going on till about 4, and it's held at the Jubilee Hall Congregational Church on Bowden Lane in Market Harbour. Well, well done then so far to HFM's Dave Edwards. Yes, and Dave's going to be on this coming Saturday at 2 o'clock. Also, well done to Marion, as well as OBB Jones, Great Granny Jean, and Dee. Yes, they've worked out where in the world I am on the first set of clues. Let's have another reminder and some extra clues then, just in case you missed it or maybe need a bit of help. What's the name of a famous and iconic USA landmark in a major Californian city that originally advertised an American real estate development, but has since become a global symbol of the American film industry? With this attraction sitting high above Los Angeles, having become one of the most recognizable and photographed landmarks in the world. Come on, you must know. What's the name of the one of the most recognizable and photographed landmarks in the world, sitting high above the USA city of Los Angeles, that originally advertised an American real estate development, but has since become a global symbol of the American film industry? Do you know? Get in touch.
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1: And it's not the Golden Gate Bridge. No, try again. Next this afternoon, it's Tom Petty and the Heartbreakers with Two Gunslingers. And that's a song with meaning and a point to make, particularly about questioning why a person might be doing what they're doing. What's the point? And who is it all for? That's coming up next after this.
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0: Mr. Humphries. This is 102.3 HFM with me, Gordon Warren, here on this week's musical mystery tour with the Californian bass band there, the 4019s, a band I've played once or twice before, who have often listened to and regularly promote the show amongst their followers. So, yeah, best wishes and many thanks over there in California, where it's around 8:30 in the morning, I do believe. So, yes, good morning. And well done then so far to HFM's Dave Edwards, Marion, OBB Jones, Great Granny Jean, D, and now Sue and Don and Bobby, I'll give it to you. As I said before, it's not the Golden Gate Bridge, so let's have another reminder and the final clues. What's the name of one of the most recognisable and photographed landmarks in the world? It's high above the USA city of Los Angeles that originally advertised an American real estate development, but has since become a global symbol of the American film industry, for example, with its 9 giant white letters spelling out the name of the neighborhood famous as the center of the American film and entertainment industry, often seen on many American TV shows and films. Yes, what's the name of that famous American landmark of 9 giant white letters sitting high above Los Angeles, spelling out the name of the neighborhood famous for their film industry? Get in touch, let me know. But it's time now for the first song from this week's featured band. It's Bad Company, a British-American band formed in 1973 when Paul Rodgers was looking to start anew, really, after the disintegration of his legendary band Free, that had an impressive 5-year run with 7 extremely influential albums. With the newly formed Bad Company quickly gaining widespread recognition for their bluesy and harder rock sound and a memorable songwriting, going on to have great success throughout the 1970s, particularly in the UK and the USA, consisting of a core lineup of 4 talented musicians: Paul Rodgers, who was previously the lead singer of the band Free; Mick Ralphs on guitar, who was previously in the band Mott the Hoople; Boz Burrell on bass, who came from King Crimson; and Simon Kirk on drums, having also previously played with the band Free. Their self-titled debut album of 1974 was a massive success, making them an instant hit worldwide with some major hit singles that showcased their blues-influenced rock sound and established them as a prominent force in the rock music scene, with several other chart-topping albums and hit singles to follow, enforcing their reputation. Although over the years the band had a number of stops and starts and gone through various lineup changes, Paul Rodgers and Simon Kirk have remained constant, with Paul Rodgers also having had a solo career on and off, releasing in 2023 a new solo album, his 7th of new original material in over 25 years, called Midnight Rose. But for now, it's a very early Bad Company song coming up. Their debut single from 1974, their biggest and often considered their most popular song, it's Can't Get Enough, up next.
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0: This is 102.3 HFM with me, Gordon Warren, here on this week's musical mystery tour. And that was T-Rex with Children of the Revolution. And that brings us now to the answer to the Where in the World I Am this week and the name of a famous and iconic USA landmark high up on a hill overlooking a major Californian city is the Hollywood sign. The Hollywood sign, an iconic structure that now consists of nine letters around 45 feet tall, stretching around 350 feet across a hillside, spelling out the name of the Los Angeles neighborhood of Hollywood, that's become a global symbol of dreams, fame, and the American film industry, of course, although it was originally put up in 1923 as a temporary advertisement for a housing development called Hollywood Land, expected to remain for only about 18 months, but it became so famous that it was preserved, and in 1949 had the name land portion of it removed, leaving simply Hollywood, with the sign then becoming associated with the entertainment industry rather than real estate, having since become one of the most recognizable and photographed landmarks in the world, often seen on many American TV shows and films, of course. Can't really miss it. So yeah, well done to the following people for getting in touch and for knowing that this week I was at the Hollywood sign overlooking Los Angeles, USA. Well done to Dave Edwards, Marion, OBB Jones, Great Granny Jean, Dee, Sue and Don, and Bob. Yeah, well done to them. And of course, anyone else who knew it as well. So let's have a song that's inspired by Hollywood, where that iconic Hollywood sign sits high above, overlooking the city of dreams, fame, and entertainment and film. It's Madonna, coming up after this.
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2: And from Dire Straits, there's more good music coming up after the 5 o'clock news, including from Bad Company, as well as Evanescence, Queen, an epic song, and I mean an epic song from Bob Dylan, and a musical stopover of relevance to music featuring Elvis Presley, the king of rock and roll. But to take us there, they still haven't found what they're looking for. They haven't.

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3: From the Sky News Centre at 5, a man's died after being bitten by a dog following what police call an altercation in West Yorkshire. The 55-year-old was taken to hospital in a critical condition following the incident in Wakefield on Saturday afternoon and died later. Crews are still tackling 14 separate wildfires across South Wales despite cooler temperatures. Around 200 soldiers have been drafted in to help. Meanwhile, residents in Stourbridge in the West Midlands are returning home to see the damage caused by the fires. Local resident Reverend Martin Gorick has been describing what it was like to evacuate his home.
4: You could see the big flames. I mean, they were higher than houses. You know, the sort of explosions going off in houses, I guess, or trees, you know, exploding. You can hear that crackle. It's horrifying. Suddenly all the neighbours, it was time to go.
3: The Chief Inspector of Probation says public safety could be put at risk when thousands of prisoners are released early in October. The move is part of the government's attempts to ease prison overcrowding in England and Wales. Mark Fairhurst is from the Prison Officers Association.
5: If you look at the recall rates over the last 12 months, they are significantly higher than usual. So our biggest fear with all of this is we're going to hit a crime wave. And of course, the recall rates will be so significant that we'll be back to square one and losing capacity.
3: The Ministry of Justice says there's record investment in probation. More than £70,000 has been raised for the family of former Cambridge professor Jason Arday after he was found dead last week. He resigned following allegations of plagiarism, which he denied. In sport, Hearts are into the Scottish League Cup quarterfinals with a 6-2 victory over Inverness. Hibs also advanced with a 1-0 win against Partick. And Amanda Abington has reached a settlement with the BBC over allegations about her time on Strictly. A 2024 review upheld some complaints of verbal bullying and harassment against her former dance partner Giovanni Pernice, who has always denied any abusive behaviour. That's the latest. I'm Faye Rowlands.
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6: Thank you, Faye, for the news. I'm Gordon Warren. Here's the weather for the HFM area. This evening and tonight we'll see cloud increasing with showery rain, potentially heavy at times. A rather mild night under the blanket of cloud with light westerly winds, with a minimum temperature tonight of around 14 degrees Celsius, 57 degrees Fahrenheit. Tomorrow is expected to be cloudy with outbreaks of light patchy rain, drier through the evening before being replaced by heavy and persistent rain pushing south overnight into Tuesday, with a maximum temperature on Monday of around 25 degrees Celsius, 77 degrees Fahrenheit. That's the news, that's the weather, and this is HFM.
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0: Hello there, I'm Gordon Warren. Usually here every Sunday from 4 o'clock until 7 here on 102.3 HFM, your truly local community radio from Market Harbour, South Leicestershire and North Northamptonshire. And I started the second hour of this week's musical mystery tour with the song Run With The Pack from this week's featured band, Bad Company, the title song from their third studio album of 1976. And as well as Bad Company, there's a lot more good music still to come over the next couple of hours, including Beth Hart, Evanescence, Queen, Ann Peebles, The Go-Go's, and an epic song from Bob Dylan, as well as a musical stopover of particular relevance to music, particularly today, featuring Elvis Presley. But that's all later. For now, it's Els Bailey.
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0: That was a Welsh punk band from Cardiff formed in 2018 called Panic Shack with a song called We Need to Talk About Dennis. Yes, that on the surface could be about a toxic male stereotype, but in an interview, the band explains that Dennis is actually an alter ego of lead singer Sarah Harvey, saying, Dennis is my alter ego when I've had a few too many drinks. It's literally who I turn into when I get blackout drunk. He's a bit of a rascal. Maybe that's a metaphor then for self-destructive or risky behaviour. Maybe. That's Panic Shack. But now, on my musical mystery tour this week, it's time to park up and have a brief musical stopover. And this week we're travelling back to this day, the 16th of August in the year 1977. When Elvis Presley, the king of rock and roll, was sadly found unresponsive on his bathroom floor at his home, Graceland, in Memphis, Tennessee, USA, and after attempts to revive him failed, his death at the age of 42 was officially announced at 3:30 p.m. to a shocked nation and world. A funeral service was held at Graceland on Thursday the 18th of August 1977, followed by a burial at the Forest Hill Cemetery with a huge motorcade and an estimated 80,000 people lining the route. But due to an attempt to steal, yes, steal, the singer's body, the remains of both Presley and his mother were later reburied in Graceland's Meditation Garden on the 2nd of October 1977. Musically, within a few days, his last song, Way Down, topped the USA and the UK music charts. And so in memory of Elvis and his great music that still lives on, of course, with his death on this day, the 16th of August in the year 1977, it's one of his best songs as far as I'm concerned. It's In the Ghetto from 1969 that became a major hit for him, coming up after this.
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So he starts to roam the streets at night, and he learns how to steal, and he learns how to fight.

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0: Tell me, dear, are you lost?
1: Oh, Lord.
0: I wonder. You know, someone said, the world's a stage and each must play a part. Ha ha ha!

0: Well, I think we know who that was. That was Elvis Presley in the State of the Giggles with a 1969 live version of Are You Lonesome Tonight, with him getting, in a fit of the giggles, supposedly either because of the sight of a man in the front row who removed his toupee during the song, or possibly, I think, more likely due to the sound of a background singer whose soprano part on the song was likened to the sound of a warbling saw blade. But whatever caused that laughing, it's certainly a memorable performance of Elvis Presley, who sadly died on this day in 1977 at his home Graceland in Memphis, Tennessee, aged just 42. But of course, his music will last forever. And that concludes this week's brief musical stopover at an event or a location of particular relevance to music. And there's another one next Sunday. Now, the Market Harbour Chatty Cafe takes place every Wednesday from 10 o'clock in the morning until 12 noon. It all happens at the Mikado Lounge on Abbey Street. And it's a welcoming space where you can meet new people and enjoy a friendly chat at the chatty table. There's no need to book or register. Just simply turn up, take a seat at the chatty table and join the conversation, perhaps having a cup of tea, coffee, bit of cake, something like that. The Chatty Cafe is part of a national initiative that helps people connect through simple, friendly conversation. And you can visit HFM's website for further details of this and other community and charity events just by clicking the events option on our homepage. Now then, let's continue our musical mystery tour with another song from this week's featured band, Bad Company, this time with Good Loving Gone Bad from their second album of 1975. Up next.
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0: This is 102.3 HFM with me, Gordon Warren, and this is the musical Mystery Tour. But that song might not be a mystery to you. You've probably heard it before. Our Lips Are Sealed. The original 1981 version, though, from the Go-Go's, co-written by Jane Wiedlin, guitarist of the Go-Go's, together with Terry Hall, the singer of the Specials and Funboy 3, who also had a hit with their version of it in 1983. So you might have heard that one. Anyway, that was the Go-Go's. So this week it's the band Bad Company that I'm featuring, and in next week's show I'm particularly featuring the singer-songwriter Christina Aguilera. So that's next Sunday at 4. And some future featured artists are to include Neil Young, Larkin Poe, and Nina Simone, to highlight just a few over the next few weeks. But next on this week's musical adventure is a song from Aretha Franklin, the American singer, songwriter and pianist, widely known as the Queen of Soul, who also sadly died on this day in 2018 at the age of 76, having become one of the most celebrated and influential singers in music history. And to remember and celebrate the music of Aretha Franklin is one of her hit songs, coming up next.
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2: The wonderful voice of Karen Carpenter. And there's a lot more good music still to come after the 6 o'clock news here on my musical mystery tour, including more from Bad Company, as well as Beth Hart, Queen and Peebles, an epic song from Bob Dylan, and Evanescence with a classic song. But until then, this is Paul Simon, remembering Elvis Presley, who died on this day in 1977. And maybe you saw Graceland at the proms last night. Well, here's Paul Simon with his version of Graceland here on 102.3 HFM.

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3: From the Sky News Centre at 6, a light aircraft has crashed at an air show in Essex. Emergency services are on the scene. The only person on board has been taken to hospital with serious injuries. A murder investigation's underway after a man died after he was bitten by a dog in Wakefield. Barry Weir reports.
4: Police were called to a footpath off Blacker Lane in Calder Grove yesterday afternoon following reports of an altercation between two men. A 55-year-old was bitten by the animal and taken to hospital where he died shortly after 7 p.m. Another man, who's also 55, has been arrested on suspicion of murder and owning a dangerously out-of-control dog causing injury. The animal has been seized. Detectives also want to trace two women who stopped to help. One of them gave their name as Sophie.
3: Crews have been brought in from as far away as London and Cumbria to help tackle major wildfires in South Wales. They're responding to 14 incidents with the support of military personnel. A senior probation officer is warned of serious concerns about the early release of prisoners in England and Wales. The Ministry of Justice insists there's record investment in probation. The rail line between Lewes and Haywards Heath will stay closed for at least another 10 days. It's after a train derailed last week. Manchester City have started life under new boss Enzo Maresca with a 3-0 defeat to Premier League champions Arsenal in the Community Shield in Cardiff. Legendary manager Pep Guardiola left the FA Cup holders after they lifted the trophy at the end of last season. Maresca says City never recovered from going behind in the first minute.
5: Unfortunately, after 30 seconds, we conceded the first one. I think after the goal we conceded, the reaction was good. Before they scored the second goal, we had 3-4 chances to score and to draw the game. Unfortunately, we missed the chance, and then with the second goal, became more difficult.
3: Championship side Stenhouse Muir have pulled off the shock of the Scottish League Cup second round with a 1-0 extra time victory over Motherwell. That's the latest. I'm Faye Rowlands.
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6: Thank you, Faye, for the news. I'm Gordon Warren. Here's the weather for the HFM area. This evening and tonight, we'll see cloud increasing with showery rain, potentially heavy at times. A rather mild night under the blanket of cloud with light westerly winds, with a minimum temperature tonight of around 14 degrees Celsius, 57 degrees Fahrenheit. Tomorrow is expected to be cloudy with outbreaks of light patchy rain, drier through the evening before being replaced by heavy and persistent rain pushing south overnight into Tuesday, with a maximum temperature on Monday of 25 degrees Celsius, 77 degrees Fahrenheit. That's the news. That's a rather changeable weather. And this is HFM.
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0: Welcome to the third hour of this week's musical Mystery Tour, every Sunday from 4 o'clock until 7 with me, Gordon Warren, here on 102.3 HFM. And I started this final hour of this week's show with a very rare listen to the epic storytelling song Hurricane from Bob Dylan, as a protest, really, surrounding the arrest, the trial and the imprisonment of Reuben Hurricane Carter, an African-American middleweight boxer who was wrongfully convicted of a triple murder in Paterson, New Jersey in 1966, following Reuben Carter in his autobiography maintaining his innocence and Dylan visiting the boxer in prison. He wrote that. And in 1995, his conviction was overturned when a federal judge ruled that he had not received a fair trial, commenting that the prosecution had been based on racism rather than reason and concealment rather than disclosure. Well, it's a good song. And from Bob Dylan, there's a lot more good stuff still to come in the last hour between now and 7 o'clock, including more from this week's featured band Bad Company, as well as Beth Hart, Queen and Ann Peebles, to name just a few. But next, this evening, I've got a musical diversion. Yes, going back to a musical classic from the rich, diverse and great musical landscape, which this week is the song Bring Me to Life, a song by the American rock band Evanescence, their first number one single from their number one debut album of 2003, featuring the sensational vocals of Amy Lee, with the band winning Best Hard Rock Performance at the 46th Grammy Awards, where the song was also nominated for Best Rock Song, with lead singer Amy Lee having said the song was inspired by a period when she felt emotionally numb and trapped in an unhealthy relationship, with the spark coming when a man who later became her husband asked her a simple question, "Are you happy?" With that moment causing her to confront feelings she had been hiding, and inspired the song's theme of awakening and self-discovery. Although she has added that the song can have multiple meanings rather than one fixed interpretation, with the song also featuring guest vocals from Paul McCoy of the band 12 Stones. So let's have a listen to that classic song then, Bring Me to Life from Evanescence.
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0: That was the 2003 song Bring Me to Life from Evanescence, concluding this week's musical diversion, going back to a particular musical classic. And there's another one next Sunday. But right now, let's resume our musical journey for this week between now and 7 o'clock with the American singer, songwriter and musician Beth Hart, suggesting that you should never underestimate a girl. No, up next.
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0: That was a more recent solo song called Felt Better Alive from Pete Doherty, yeah, who's also been with the Libertines. And it's particularly featured on his first solo album of the same name in over 9 years. That came out recently. Now, for a while, I've been taking the opportunity to highlight the Samaritans, as there's often concern about vulnerability, depression, anxiety and loneliness, and sometimes things can feel or be difficult for many people for many reasons. So whatever somebody might be going through, it's important to remember that the Samaritans are there 24 hours a day, every day of the year, to listen without judgment, criticism or pressure. So if needed, just telephone 116 123 confidentially for free anytime. That's the Samaritans on 116 123. And coming up next with me, Gordon Warren, on this week's musical adventure, it's a song from Queen. It's Killer Queen, coming up after this.
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0: Join Owen Brooks for his movie and musical show. Thursday from 6 until 9. 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Alex Murray's Film Focus, The Drama Diary, as well as The Quiz. 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

0: This is 102.3 HFM with me, Gordon Warren, on this week's musical mystery tour, and that was The Jam. Which brings us now to another song from this week's featured band, Bad Company, this time with Feel Like Making Love, a power ballad, originally on their 1975 album Straight Shooter, and released as a single in the same year, with it being one of their most popular that Paul Rodgers started to come up with the lyrics for at a camp in California while touring the USA with the band Free when he was just 19 years old. So it's Feel Like Making Love from Bad Company up next.
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0: That was the American legend Ann Peebles with I'm Gonna Tear Your Playhouse Down. First recorded by Ann Peebles in 1972, that serves notice on a cheating lover. Written by the Memphis-based songwriter Earl Randall. And you might remember English singer Paul Young, yeah, also going on to have a hit with it back in 1984. So this week it's been the band Bad Company, and in next week's show I'm particularly featuring Christina Aguilera, so that's next Sunday at 4. And although this week's musical adventure is soon to park up for another week, there's still a few more miles left for a few more songs. Oh, there is. Starting with a song from the Rolling Stones after this.
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0: Thanks for joining me on this week's musical mystery tour. There's another musical adventure next Sunday at 4 o'clock, featuring the singer-songwriter Christina Aguilera and lots more fine singers, artists, bands and musicians. After seven tonight, it's Steve Watts, but a take us there, a very fine song from The Verve. Good night.

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3: From the Sky News Centre at 7. The fire service has been updating us on the operation to bring wildfires under control in Stourbridge.
4: We've opened up almost all of the roads now. We are really keen that we want to get as many residents back home as we can. So we've opened up most of the roads. There are a few that we still have closed and we'll escort residents in just to make sure they are safe.
3: That's West Midlands Fire Service's Chief Fire Officer Simon Toohill. 13 households have been able to return to homes that were partially damaged. The fire service is asking locals not to speculate about the cause. A murder investigation has begun in Wakefield following the death of a man who was bitten by a dog. Police have made one arrest. A number of people have been killed in a head-on crash on the motorway in County Kildare. Irish police say one of the cars was being driven the wrong way. A light aircraft has crashed at an air show in Essex. The pilot's been taken to hospital with serious injuries. The Chief Inspector of Probation has warned of the potential for violent offending when more prisoners are released early in England and Wales to tackle overcrowding. Domestic abusers and killers convicted of manslaughter could be released earlier in their sentences. Vanessa Frake is a former prison governor.
5: All we're doing is moving the prison crisis of overcrowding back into communities and back against victims and survivors, particularly of domestic violence.
3: In sport, Belgian Sebastian Pocognoli has been appointed as the new head coach of Scotland's men's football team. The former West Brom and Brighton fullback replaces Steve Clarke on an initial two-year contract. Rangers have been drawn against Glasgow rival Celtic in the quarterfinals of the Scottish League Cup. They'll meet at Ibrox after Derek McInnes picked up his first win with their 5-1 thrashing of holders St Mirren this afternoon. And Arsenal eased to a 3-0 win against Manchester City in the Community Shield in Cardiff. That's the latest. I'm Faye Rowlands.
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1: With Vault and Vine. Authentic Italian cuisine in a beautifully restored bank.
6: So let's take a look at the weather then. Well, tonight will be largely dry with thicker cloud then building in from the northwest. Maximum temperature there is 15 degrees. A bit muggy, I'm afraid. And tomorrow will be dry and mostly cloudy, although there will be a few sunny spells during any breaks in the cloud. A warm day, 23 degrees is your maximum temperature for your Monday.
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1: Well, it's certainly been a warm day today, hasn't it, really? So a bit muggy inside, I have to say. For some reason, it always seems a lot hotter inside than it does outside. We've been opening the windows. That seems to be helping until the flies coming in, of course. So then, a massive thank you to Gordon Warren, as always. A magnificent show. Here on Super Sundays, with your host now, Steve Watts, through till 10. 3 minutes, or well, 3.5 minutes, then past the hour of 7 o'clock. Plenty of great music coming up for you today. If you fancy getting involved in the show, you can always do that. It's really easy. 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Or you can text me. Text us, yes indeed, 6446 HFM. That all-important space, don't forget that. 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Either way. Did you get the alert? Did you get the really noisy alert that tells you not to use your barbecue? I mean, come on. I about fell off my chair. I've disabled it now after that. I have definitely disabled it after that. What do you think? It won't be long before I'll be telling you what the next offer is at Currys.

Oh, something about that record. It's absolutely wonderful. I just love that. The Fat Larry's Band and Zoom. That's a great way to start a Sunday evening show. That is most definitely for sure. Well, what have you been doing today? Anything exciting? I do hope you've been listening into many of the shows here on 102.3 HFM. Coming up next, then, this is probably one of those really cool Matt Bianco.

Bianca, Half a Minute. Playing out on the Mighty 102.3, then HFM. That is just a lovely song, it really is. Well, yes, we were talking about the alert thing, weren't we? Those funny old alerts, they really are. Don't switch it off, though, unless you want to. That's up to you.

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I love the old stuff, don't you? I like the crescendos at the end. They always seem to make a great job of doing that sort of thing, don't they? Matt Munro. Terence Edward Parsons, actually. That was quite a right good name there, wasn't it? Terence Edward Parsons. Yeah, Matt Munro. I wonder where he got Matt Munro from. This is a rather a totally different sort of name, isn't it, from that he was born with.

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Oh, such a talented young lady there, Taylor Swift. I knew it. Taylor Swift becoming a billionaire in October 2023, thanks to the earnings from her Eras tour and the value of her music catalogue. And do you remember that time when somebody bought her catalogue and some controversy went on, so she rewrote the whole thing and started again? I mean, that's the sort of lady you're talking about. I mean, she's so great because she's kind of like the girl next door.

on that. Just love that little bit of Olivia Newton-John there, hopelessly devoted to you. Hi there to Gary and Sue. Hello there. Hope you're well. It's always good to hear from you all, isn't it, really? So if you have a track that you'd like me to play for you, then why not send in an email to studio@harbourfm.co.uk. It's pretty simple, isn't it, really, there? I reckon that song was just for you, though, Gary. So I think you would have loved that. So then, Sam Fender and Olivia Dean, Rein Me In.

0: What an amazing collab that is, Sam Fender and Olivia Dean. Coming up next, we've got a bit of Barry White.
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0: as a recording artist. Barry White was absolutely amazing, he really was. 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But live, no, I don't think I'd go again.
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3: From the Sky News Centre at 8. Crews are still tackling 14 separate wildfires across South Wales despite cooler temperatures. Around 200 soldiers have been drafted in to help. Meanwhile, residents in Stourbridge in the West Midlands are returning home to see the damage caused by the fires. Local resident Reverend Martin Gorick has been describing what it was like to evacuate his home.
4: You could see the big flames. I mean, they were higher than houses. You know, the sort of explosions going off in houses, I guess, or trees, you know, exploding. You can hear that crackle. It's horrifying. Suddenly all the neighbours, it was time to go.
3: A man has died after being bitten by a dog following what's being described as an altercation in West Yorkshire. The 55-year-old victim was taken to hospital in a critical condition following the incident in Wakefield on Saturday afternoon and died later that evening. A number of people have been killed in a head-on crash on the motorway in County Kildare. Irish police say one of the cars was being driven the wrong way along the M9. A light aircraft has crashed at an air show in Essex. Emergency services are on the scene, with people being advised to avoid the Stowmarie's Great War Aerodrome. In sport, Sebastian Pocconioli has been appointed as the new head coach of Scotland. George Alderman reports.
5: The Scottish FA say the Belgian is one of Europe's brightest emerging coaching talents. He replaces Steve Clarke on an initial two-year contract after he stepped down following this summer's World Cup. The former West Brom and Brighton fullback led Union Saint-Gilloise to their first Belgian Pro League title in 90 years in 2025. SFA Chief Football Officer Craig Mulholland says he'll bring an aggressive front foot style of play that will excite supporters.
3: And Cristiano Ronaldo has hinted he'll retire from football at the end of the season. The Portugal legend told Vogue magazine it's probably his last year and he wants to leave a spectacular legacy. That's the latest. I'm Faye Rowlands.
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6: Well then, tonight will be largely dry with thick cloud then building in from the northwest. Maximum temperature tonight, I think around 15 degrees. Tomorrow will be dry and mostly cloudy, although there'll be a few sunny spells then during the break. The cloud is still going to thicken here and there. Warm day though, maximum temperature 23 degrees.
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0: the brilliant Stereophonics. Bust This Town. Hi, Moya. Hey, Steve Nell, could you please play me, if that's okay, a bit of Elvis Presley? I love him.
1: I love that too. That's great.
0: Did you know? I mean, this is quite funny, actually. Elvis Presley attended Humes High School, right, where he was considered to be quite an outsider, which you could probably expect that to be, but he also failed in his music class. Now, that's kind of like, you would never believe that, would you? He's kind of like failed in his music class and has then gone on to be one of the greatest singers ever. I mean, what an incredible guy. What an incredible guy he was indeed. Also, Presley is a distant relative, or was a distant relative, to two former US presidents, Abraham Lincoln and Jimmy Carter. And his hair was naturally dark blonde, and he started dyeing it black with shoe polish when he was a teenager. So they obviously liked that sort of black haired look. So then, Maura, this one's for you. It's Wooden Hearts.

0: Lancashire. 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That would be basically that I love your blue eyes. I mean, that's all you would have had to have done, isn't it, really? The rest would be history.
1: Local. And proud of it. From the heart of Harborough.
0: HFM. So then, coming up right now, a bit of Ariana Grande.

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Hate That I Made You Love Me. So the brand new one then from Madonna and Kylie. It's called Love Sensation.

0: Madonna and Kylie Minogue, that Love Sensation. What do you think? How do you rate that? How do you rate that out of 10? Do you know what? I'm not sure. Do you know? I kind of think like sometimes you got to hang your hat up, haven't you, really? I mean, you probably might disagree with me and think that, you know, that was the greatest song ever, but I just think, don't see it really kind of seeing it going anywhere, really.
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9: So then, good evening. How are you then? Are you okay? Big hello there to Teresa. Hi, Teresa. So then, well, if you fancy a bit of a request, why not get in contact with the show?

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Real quick, isn't it now? The sort of like dark is starting to come in now. What's that? 8:30? I mean, before, like a couple of weeks back, it was like 9 o'clock. Before that, it was like 9:30 and then 10, wasn't it? We're going in the wrong direction. That's what I reckon. Now then, Teresa, now, you know what you like. I said that 4 times, didn't I? You know exactly what you like. Now then, Steve, would you please play me this song? Please. Do I really have to?

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1: Great job there, Sam. Well done, Sam Britton, of course. Alternate Saturday nights with the Groove Lounge. Rather good idea, that, isn't it? So then, well, if you love a bit of Jim, talk about Jim. Hello, Jim.

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10: So then, hi there to Sue. Hi, Sue, right? Sue and Don. Infamous, of course, Sue and Don. Now, Steve, is it all right? I think it's kind of like, you know, looking for a bit of Eddie Rabbit. Everyone loves a bit of Eddie Rabbit, don't they? And also Teresa. Now, Teresa, she says, like, you know, I think I'm losing my marbles because I've been listening away for the last hour and a half and, like, I'm realised that I was on the wrong radio station. Oh, that's just so funny. She said Alexa. She's gonna kick Alexa off the table. Well.

That's just so beautiful, isn't it, Eddie Rabbit? When I get back off my my little holiday jaunt that we're going to, I'm gonna get some more Eddie Rabbit stuff, because I think that we need to venture out into another sort of three or four great Eddie Rabbit tunes. I promise I'm going to do that for you. That is my promise to you. And do you remember this one, Christopher Cross? It's a track called Arthur. I just love this movie. It was probably one of the best movies of that sort of time here, wasn't it, really?

0: Can you remember where you were when you first watched that Arthur's theme? Arthur's movie, brilliant. The Rolls Royce.
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0: So then in the next hour, I'm going to throw the floor right open. Any sort of like, you know, any tunes that you want in the next hour, then just why not get in contact with the show, studio at harborfm.co.uk. That's what it's all about, isn't it? Super Sundays. We just love a bit of Super Sundays. This one's REM, Everybody Hurts.

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3: From the Sky News Centre at 9, the fire service has begun updating us on the operation to bring wildfires under control in Stourbridge.
4: We've opened up almost all of the roads now. We are really keen that we want to get as many residents back home as we can. So we've opened up most of the roads. There are a few that we still have closed and we'll escort residents in just to make sure they are safe.
3: That's West Midlands Fire Service's Chief Fire Officer Simon Toohill. 13 households have been able to return to homes that were partially damaged. A murder investigation has begun in Wakefield following the death of a man who was bitten by a dog. Police have made one arrest following reports of an earlier altercation in the Calder area. The family of Professor Jason Arday say they've been touched by messages of condolence they've received. The former Cambridge professor was found dead on Friday after resigning from his position following allegations of plagiarism, which he denied. Great Britain's Amy Hunt has made history by becoming the first athlete to win four gold medals at a single European Championships. She took the baton home in the mixed 4x100m relay, which also earned Dina Asher-Smith a record 8th continental title. Belgian Sebastian Pocognoli has been appointed as the new head coach of Scotland's men's football team. The 39-year-old former West Brom and Brighton fullback replaces Steve Clarke on an initial 2-year contract. Our reporter, Adam Binney, says he becomes an international manager at a young age.
5: He's actually only been a manager in full-time professional football for 2 seasons. The first of those was extremely impressive. He was Union Saint-Gilloise manager in Belgium, where they won the league. So that then earned them a move to French side Monaco, but they did indeed decide to replace Pocognoli. That's why he has become available.
3: Actress Amanda Abington secured a 5-figure sum over bullying allegations she made about her time on Strictly. The show was reviewed in 2024 after she accused former dance partner Gianni Pernice of bullying and harassment, which he's always denied. That's the latest. I'm Faye Rowlands.
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6: Does a great job, does Faye, doesn't she? Right then, taking a look then. Tonight will be largely dry and thick cloud building in from the northwest. Maximum temperature tonight then is 15 degrees, so rather warm. One leg in, one leg out of the bed, as they say. And of course, tomorrow will be dry and mostly cloudy. Although there'll be a few sunny spells during the breaks in the cloud. A warm day, maximum temperature around 23 degrees.
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great way to start the third and final hour of the See What Show, isn't it? That one. Super Sun's there. Hey, Steve, it's Andy here. Now you know what I have to put up with each and every day. Yeah, I can certainly relate to that one. I really can. I have to say, because Teresa was listening in to the wrong radio station and wondered why I wasn't playing any songs. That's quite comical. So then coming up right after this one, we've got a bit of Pink Floyd. That's for Andy. Thank you very much for your request on that one. I'll put it out there if you fancy a bit of a request in between now and 10, then get in contact with the show, studio@harbourfm.co.uk.

in Paris, Dolce Vita. I remember many, many moons ago when I was in Benidorm. I believe it was Benidorm. I think it was Benidorm. And I used to like sup like a whiskey or something for a 1 meter straw. That's what you used to do when you were 17, isn't it? It's like that sort of thing. Hey, Steve, would you please play me this one? It's Pink Floyd and Comfortably Numb. It's quite a track, actually, to be fair. So let's enjoy that, shall we? 102.3 The Nature FM.

0: 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It really is there, Pink Floyd, and Comfortably Numb.
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could sing, couldn't he? Give up on us, baby. He could act, he could sing. David Soul. Don't give up on us, baby. 102.3 The Nature FM. Hello. Half past. It's coming up to, what's that, 29 minutes past the hour of 9 o'clock, and it's already dark outside, isn't it? We're heading towards that wintry thing, aren't we? It won't be long now until it's autumn, I guess. When?

0: Well, did you notice anything about that song? I mean, when that was recorded, they recorded the voice soundtrack in the left-hand speaker only, didn't they? Did you notice that? It's really quiet. Listen, when you're listening, when you've got your headphones on, you get all this sort of like sound effects and everything else, don't you?
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0: So then what you got planned for next week then, or this week coming? Hopefully you've got some good things to do. Holiday time, that's what it's all about, isn't it? August is just full of holidays with the kids being off school and all the rest of it. Everybody sort of heads out in that way. And we've already had the notification from the airline that our flight has been changed to a different carrier because they don't have enough planes. Oh, great. But it does say on there that we will maintain the same highest standard as we possibly can. I'm thinking, right, yeah, that's great, isn't it? That's just great. But yeah, so looking forward to that. Get in the swimming pool and do your bit. Blow up the little round rings and sit in them. That's what I like to do. I'm terrible for that sort of stuff. I think I'm like a little baby, really, in the reality now. I remember going to America when we did that. We sat in those lazy pools. They were just brilliant. And they very, very slowly just took you around the whole estate. It was just brilliant.

It is just a beautiful, beautiful song, isn't it? But you know, like Perry had that, you know, the same song. Should we just have a little peek, you know, just a little sneak listen to it? And it's like it's slightly different, but it's like equally as beautiful, isn't it? I mean, let's just have a listen to the first bit.

0: 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His voice is like silk.
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0: 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Matt Monro, born free.

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1: Absolutely. Pat will be, of course, on Tuesday between 6 and 9. Love a bit of Perry Como, then. I say Perry. Or Perry. If we come from Leicester and all the rest of it. You know what I mean. You know exactly where I'm coming from with that.

0: Barry Como then, great tune there. Walk Right Back. Now, if you're into scarecrows, you like that sort of scarecrow type stuff, then why not visit the Lubbenham Scarecrow Festival 2026? And there's plenty, of course, to see and do alongside the scarecrows themselves. The festival takes place over the weekend of Saturday the 12th and Sunday the 13th of September, with shopping stalls, food trucks, games, activities, tractor rides. They always do the tractor rides. I've often seen them doing those. And of course, scarecrows galore throughout the village, because they're just like they're so proud of themselves for doing that, aren't they? It's a brilliant festival. So if you really like going along and seeing those sort of stuff, then why not visit them? It will be absolutely brilliant. And free entry, free parking, so you're welcome to go along and enjoy the festival.
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3: From the Sky News Centre at 10, crews are continuing to tackle 14 wildfires in South Wales as residents are warned the risk of more breaking out remains high. In Stourbridge in the West Midlands, residents are being allowed to return home after flames forced evacuations. Our correspondent Fraser Maud is there.
4: 19 houses completely destroyed, almost as many damaged by the fire. We're not sure as to the extent of that damage. Those homeowners will be finding it out today. It is absolutely incredible to see how close these properties are to each other, some undamaged, some completely destroyed.
3: Five teenagers have died in a road crash in County Kildare involving a car travelling on the wrong side of the motorway. Three women and a child in a second vehicle remain in hospital. A murder investigation has been launched after a 55-year-old man died following an altercation in Wakefield, during which he was bitten by a dog. Another man, who's also 55, has been arrested on suspicion of murder. The Chief Inspector of Probation says public safety could be put at risk when thousands of prisoners are released early as part of attempts to ease prison overcrowding in England and Wales. The Ministry of Justice says there's record investment in probation. It's understood a fee of over £65 million has been agreed for Rodri to join Barcelona from Manchester City. The Spain World Cup winner's contract with the Premier League club ends next summer. Rodri missed today's 3-0 Community Shield defeat to Arsenal. New City boss Enzo Maresca was asked afterwards if they missed him.
5: It's not about if we miss Rodri or not. I think we can find many things after this kind of defeat. We just need to analyse in the right way, think about and focus about the next one.
3: Amy Hunt has won a record fourth gold medal at a single European Athletics Championships after helping Great Britain and Northern Ireland to victory in the mixed 4x100m relay. And Belgian Sebastian Pocognoli has been appointed as the new head coach of Scotland's football team. That's the latest. I'm Daisy Steele.
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6: A look at our weather for Monday on HFM. Starting dry and cloudy. Cloud continuing into the afternoon. There will be a few patches of rain with longer spells of rain arriving by the end of the day. Top temperature 23 degrees. That's your Monday weather on HFM.
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3: From the Sky News Centre at 11, the fire service has been updating us on the operation to bring wildfires under control in Stourbridge.
4: We've opened up almost all of the roads now. We are really keen that we want to get as many residents back home as we can. So we've opened up most of the roads. There are a few that we still have closed and we'll escort residents in just to make sure they are safe.
3: That's West Midlands Fire Service's Chief Fire Officer Simon Toohill. 13 households have been able to return to homes that were partially damaged. 19 homes were destroyed. The fire service is asking locals not to speculate about the cause. Five teenagers have died in a road crash in County Kildare involving a car travelling on the wrong side of the motorway. The boys were all in one vehicle. Three women and a child in the second vehicle remain in hospital. A murder investigation is underway after a 55-year-old man died following a dog attack in Wakefield. Another man, also 55, has been arrested, while police have seized a German shepherd believed to have been involved. In sport, Amy Hunt has made European Championships history by becoming the first athlete to win four gold medals at a single meeting. She helped Great Britain and Northern Ireland to victory in the mixed 4x100-metre relay. Derek McInnes has his first win as Rangers manager, a 5-1 thrashing of holders St Mirren in the Scottish League Cup. They'll now host rivals Celtic in the quarter-finals. McInnes says they were aggressive and got their awards.
5: Many positives for the game, good aspects here. I thought it was a strong start. We looked a threat on counter-attacks, but we also built the game pretty well as well. It's quite ironic, the first game I went competitive really with one striker. We actually looked like more of a threat.
3: And Belgian Sebastian Pocognoli has been appointed as the new head coach of Scotland's men's football team. The former West Brom and Brighton fullback replaces Steve Clark on a 2-year contract. That's the latest. I'm Daisy Steele.
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6: A look at our weather for Monday on HFM. Starting dry and cloudy. Cloud continuing into the afternoon. There will be a few patches of rain with longer spells of rain arriving by the end of the day. Top temperature 23 degrees. That's your Monday weather on HFM.
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0: Hi, I'm Adam Wilson, and this is an invitation to join me for the Quiet Revolution. 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
3: From the Sky News Centre at midnight, crews are still tackling 14 separate wildfires across South Wales despite cooler temperatures. Around 200 soldiers have been drafted in to help. Meanwhile, residents in Stourbridge in the West Midlands are returning home to see the damage caused by the fires. Local resident Reverend Martin Gorick has been describing what it was like to evacuate his home.
4: You could see the big flames. I mean, they were higher than houses. You know, the sort of explosions going off in houses, I guess, or trees, you know, exploding. You can hear that crackle. It's horrifying. Suddenly all the neighbours, it was time to go.
3: Five teenagers have died in a road crash in County Kildare involving a car travelling on the wrong side of the motorway. The boys were all in one vehicle. Three women and a child in the second vehicle remain in hospital. A murder investigation is underway after a 55-year-old man died following a dog attack in Wakefield. Another man, also 55, has been arrested, while police have seized a German shepherd believed to have been involved. More than a dozen people have been killed in Russia and Ukraine in the latest wave of strikes. At least seven died on the Russian side after Ukrainian forces launched nearly 1,500 drones over 24 hours. In sport, Belgian Sebastian Pocognoli has been appointed as the new head coach of Scotland's men's football team. The 39-year-old former West Brom and Brighton fullback replaces Steve Clarke. Our reporter Adam Binn says he becomes an international manager at a young age.
5: He's actually only been a manager in full-time professional football for two seasons. The first of those was extremely impressive. He was Union Saint-Gilloise manager in Belgium, where they won the league. So that then earned them a move to French side Monaco, but they did indeed decide to replace Pocognoli. That's why he has become available.
3: And Great Britain's Amy Hunt has made history by becoming the first athlete to win four gold medals at a single European Championships. She took the baton home in the mixed 4x100m relay. That's the latest. I'm Daisy Steele.
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6: A look at our weather for Monday on HFM. Starting dry and cloudy. Cloud continuing into the afternoon. There will be a few patches of rain with longer spells of rain arriving by the end of the day. Top temperature 23 degrees. That's your Monday weather on HFM.
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I look forward to seeing you then.

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